0: It is an open-ended situation right now for the U.S. military, which has about 50,000 U.S. soldiers, sailors, and airmen in the region. And that buildup has been very constant over the last couple of months, actually just before the start of hostilities with Iran on February 28th.
1: President Trump announcing that he's appointing Adam Tell, Assistant Secretary of the Army for Civil Works, to become Acting Secretary of the Army, effective immediately. This comes after Dan Driscoll resigned as Army Secretary earlier this week. The jury in the Lindsey Clancy murder trial, 6 days into deliberation, still deadlocked. The jury foreperson saying one juror won't follow the judge's instructions about reasonable doubt. This is ABC News.
2: The Hill County Commission has announced the interview schedule for the three candidates selected to replace former Commissioner Sherry Williams in District 2. The interviews will all take place tomorrow on the main floor of the Hill County Courthouse. The schedule is as follows. At 10 a.m., former Commissioner Mark Peterson. At 11 a.m., former Hill County Sanitarian and Planner Clay Vincent. And at 1 p.m., former Commissioner and former Havre Mayor Doug Carricker. Members of the public who cannot attend in person can watch the interviews live on Microsoft Teams. A stream link is available on the Hill County official website. The appointed successor will serve through December 31st of 2028.
3: A Billings man is headed to federal prison for smuggling deadly drugs into Montana. 41-year-old Brian John Schmidt Jr. was sentenced to 11 years and 8 months in prison. Federal prosecutors say Schmidt and two others drove to Denver in 2024 to buy fentanyl and methamphetamine to distribute in Billings. Law enforcement caught the trio during a traffic stop on their return trip, where Schmidt even tried to swallow a bag of fentanyl pills to hide the evidence. Schmidt's two co-defendants have also pleaded guilty and will face sentencing later this year. Montana lawmakers are preparing to finalize energy and technology rules ahead of the next legislative session. The state's Energy and Technology Interim Committee is wrapping up its work for the two-year session. The committee will hold its final meeting on Wednesday, September 9th, inside Room 154 of the state capitol and over Zoom. Lawmakers will decide whether to approve or deny proposed committee legislation and assign lawmakers to carry those bills into the upcoming 70th legislative session. The committee will also hear the final report from the Governor's Energy Task Force and catch up on updates from the Public Service Commission. You can review the tentative agenda and meeting materials on the committee's webpage or contact staff member Griffin Burns for details.
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2: Here's a look at your Weather Command forecast. Tonight, partly cloudy, lows around 50, northwest winds up to 10 miles per hour shifting to the northeast after midnight. Tomorrow, sunny, highs around 80, northeast winds 5 to 10 miles per hour shifting to the west 10 to 15 miles per hour in the afternoon. Tomorrow night, partly cloudy, lows in the upper 40s, northwest winds 5 to 15 miles per hour.
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1: Just saying, Alexa, enable KRYK one time. Then hopefully Amazon won't change again. And all you say is, Alexa, open KRYK.
2: They say the holy water's watered down, and this town's lost its faith. Our colors will fade eventually, so if our time is running out,

0: One of the biggest names behind K-pop facing some serious allegations, and the case is moving forward. The founder of BTS's management company, HYBE, his name is Bang, and he's, he's known for building BTS into a global phenomenon. But then the management company was going to go public. There was some indication that they were going to do it or they weren't going to do it. They tricked some investors. Either way, it doesn't look good for Mr. Bang. That's his first name, but I'm going to call him Mr. Bang. I'm Hayden, and that's Music News. Let's talk curb appeal. 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

0: 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Big name change for Apple Maps. Lake Ontario is now Lake America. After an executive order from the president, Google Maps had already made that change. Lake Ontario is still showing in Canada, but if you're in the U.S., it says Lake America.
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0: Here's a look at your Weather Command forecast. Tonight, partly cloudy, lows around 50, northwest winds up to 10 miles per hour shifting to the northeast after midnight. Tomorrow, sunny, highs around 80, northeast winds 5 to 10 miles per hour shifting to the west 10 to 15 miles per hour in the afternoon. Tomorrow night, partly cloudy, lows in the upper 40s, northwest winds 5 to 15 miles per hour.
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2: ABC News, I'm Dave Packer. The judge in the Lindsay Clancy murder trial sending the jury home for the day after 36 hours of deliberations over 6 days. Twice already, defense attorney Kevin Reddington claims one juror is refusing to follow the law that says a defendant must be proved guilty beyond a reasonable doubt. As the war with Iran drags on, so are U.S. troop deployments.
3: What we've learned is that U.S. military forces in the region are being extended, some into early next year. Specifically, we're talking about the Army's 82nd Airborne Division, which arrived in the Middle East earlier this year, around the gear up for the war with Iran that eventually took place.
2: ABC's Louis Martinez. Fuel prices continue to rise. Diesel fuel nationally hit a record high today. The Trump administration making an urgent appeal to the Supreme Court to allow new postal service rules for mail-in ballots to take effect immediately. Critics say the rules could infringe on the state's authority to run elections. Activist journalists and

0: Feminist icon Gloria Steinem, dead at 92. 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
1: A local horse has tested positive for West Nile virus in Hill County, the health department confirmed on Wednesday. State and local agencies report that the animal was exposed locally within the county. The horse is currently receiving care and is recovering. While the virus primarily moves between birds and mosquitoes, infected mosquitoes can also transmit it to mammals, including humans and horses. In response, the Hill County Mosquito District is increasing fogging operations in the area of the detection. Health officials are urging horse owners to ensure vaccinations are up to date, eliminate standing water, apply approved repellents, and stable horses during dawn and dusk. Because the horse's infection indicates active local transmission, residents are advised to protect themselves using the 4 D's of prevention. This includes defending the EPA-registered insect repellents, draining standing water around the home, dressing in long sleeves and pants, and avoiding outdoor activities during peak mosquito hours from dusk to dawn. A new United States Department of Homeland Security Office of Inspector General report reveals the U.S. Border Patrol's small drone program is falling short of its potential due to critical technical and oversight failures. The mobile drones have successfully helped agents apprehend suspects and seize illegal goods along land borders. However, inspectors uncovered major roadblocks. Federal restrictions tightly limit which manufacturers the agency can buy from. Once deployed, the aircraft frequently suffers technical breakdowns, leaving some grounded for extended periods due to maintenance delays.
2: A portion of the Cedar Flats Trail Complex north of Columbia Falls remains closed following a bear attack on Monday evening. State and federal wildlife officials say a woman walking her dog was attacked around 7 p.m. Investigators searched the area using a thermal infrared drone, but were unable to locate the animal. The victim sustained significant injuries and was transported to Logan Health Medical Center for treatment. The species of bear is currently unknown, and the investigation by Montana Fish, Wildlife, and Parks and the U.S. Forest Service is ongoing.
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1: Here's a look at your Weather Command forecast. Tonight, partly cloudy, lows around 50, northwest winds up to 10 miles per hour shifting to the northeast after midnight. Tomorrow, sunny, highs around 80, northeast winds 5 to 10 miles per hour shifting to the west 10 to 15 miles per hour in the afternoon. Tomorrow night, partly cloudy, lows in the upper 40s, northwest winds 5 to 15 miles per hour.
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0: Tiger Woods has resolved his Florida DUI case through a plea agreement, but every trip to the clubhouse just got a little more complicated. So his DUI charge was reduced to reckless driving, but he had to pay a fine, $1,500, which is like pocket change for Tiger. 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
6: Here's a look at your Weather Command forecast. Tonight, partly cloudy, lows around 50, northwest winds up to 10 miles per hour, shifting to the northeast after midnight. Tomorrow, sunny, highs around 80, northeast winds 5 to 10 miles per hour, shifting to the west 10 to 15 miles per hour in the afternoon. Tomorrow night, partly cloudy, lows in the upper 40s, northwest winds 5 to 15 miles per hour.
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1: ABC News, I'm Dave Packard. Jury deadlock in the Lindsey Clancy trial. Her defense attorney suggesting a lone juror is not listening to the judge's instruction and is all that stands between the Massachusetts mother who killed her three children and a verdict of not guilty by reason of insanity.
2: The judge is expected to question that one holdout juror before the jury begins deliberations for a seventh day tomorrow. The concern is the one holdout could cause a mistrial and force this whole emotional, gut-wrenching case to be replayed.
1: ABC's Aaron Katursky. The Trump administration threatening to revoke the tax-exempt status of all private schools using race and admission, scholarships, or other education programs. Authorities in Minneapolis say Wednesday's mass shooting at a department building started outside during an arranged custody handoff. Police say the gunman died in a shootout with responding officers. In total, two residents killed, five other people were hurt, including three police officers. This is ABC News.
3: Now, here is a look at your local and state news. Labor Day weekend marks the unofficial end of summer. Many people will be enjoying their last camping trip of the year. When you get back, the City of Havre does have an ordinance about trailer parking. Public Works Director for the City of Havre, Trevor Mork, tells us more.
4: As far as codes on the books, this one's a fairly new one. It was adopted in 2022 that

0: trailer parking is prohibited. No trailer should be parked on any public street, avenue, boulevard, alley, or other public right-of-way within the city. You may do it for a temporary time period of no more than 72 hours, and that's usually for loading or unloading.
1: You can find more ordinance information on the City of Havre website.
2: Montana Governor Greg Gianforte received the initial report from the Licensing Reform Task Force in Helena on Tuesday, which outlines 37 recommendations for Montana's occupational licensing system. The task force was created by executive order in January of 2026 to review licensing regulations. It formed four subcommittees focused on barriers to entry and mobility, construction, healthcare, and periodic review, with a particular focus on rural and frontier communities. According to state officials, the recommendations were developed following 32 meetings and more than 200 public comments, which included stakeholder testimony, survey findings, and operational records. The report's 37 proposals include suggestions for legislative development, administrative action, rulemaking, coordination, and further study. Task Force Chair and Labor and Industry Commissioner Sarah Swanson stated that the recommendations aim to reduce administrative delays and paperwork while maintaining competency and safety standards. The proposals will now move forward for further administrative and legislative consideration.
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4: Here's a look at your Weather Command forecast. Tonight, partly cloudy, lows around 50, northwest winds up to 10 miles per hour shifting to the northeast after midnight. Tomorrow, sunny, highs around 80, northeast winds 5 to 10 miles per hour shifting to the west 10 to 15 miles per hour in the afternoon. Tomorrow night, partly cloudy, lows in the upper 40s, northwest winds 5 to 15 miles per hour.
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0: Backstreet Boys are extending their Vegas victory lap after entertaining more than 700,000 fans during the Sphere residency. They've announced additional dates, holiday dates coming, so you can still see Backstreet Boys at Sphere in Vegas December. Overwhelming demand brought them back. Ellie Goulding doing a little more personal thing with her new album, I Know Too Much, coming out soon. Her new single, Four Seasons, giving us an early listen to this emotional direction, the new direction of Ellie Goulding. I'm Hayden, and that's it for music news. 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
12: Here's a look at your Weather Command forecast. Tonight, partly cloudy, lows around 50, northwest winds up to 10 miles per hour, shifting to the northeast after midnight. Tomorrow, sunny, highs around 80, northeast winds 5 to 10.

0: The afternoon. Tomorrow night, partly cloudy, lows in the upper 40s, northwest winds 5 to 15 miles per hour.
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0: Labor Day, well, the clock might be your best travel buddy. You're going to want to hit the road early. Today and tomorrow, the busiest travel days, the worst traffic will be tomorrow afternoon. So your best bet, leave before noon and beat the rush.
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2: ABC News, I'm Dave Packer. Tensions flare in the Lindsey Clancy trial. Her defense attorney saying one juror is refusing to follow the judge's instructions. ABC's Aaron Katursky.
3: The judge polled jurors individually to make sure they could follow his instructions, then reminded them of the law.
4: I want to remind you that you are required to follow my instructions on the law as I gave them to you.
3: When jurors were dismissed for the night, Clancy eyed them closely as they filed out of court.
2: The Trump administration making an urgent appeal to the Supreme Court to allow new Postal Service rules for mail-in ballots to take effect immediately. A federal judge temporarily blocking the changes. Meanwhile, North Carolina will start sending out ballots tomorrow. A Louisiana judge issuing a preliminary injunction allowing former NFL players to play with college teams. The SEC is suing LSU over its plan to bring NFL rookies back to play college football again, arguing it's unfair. This is ABC News.
5: The Hill County Commission has announced the interview schedule for the three candidates selected to replace former Commissioner Sherry Williams in District 2. The interviews will all take place tomorrow on the main floor of the Hill County Courthouse. The schedule is as follows. At 10 a.m., former Commissioner Mark Peterson. At 11 a.m., former Hill County Sanitarian and Planner Clay Vincent. And at 1 p.m., former Commissioner and former Havre Mayor Doug Carricker. Members of the public who cannot attend in person can watch the interviews live on Microsoft Teams. A stream link is available on the Hill County official website. The appointed successor will serve through December 31st of 2028.
6: A Billings man is headed to federal prison for smuggling deadly drugs into Montana. 41-year-old Brian John Schmidt Jr. was sentenced to 11 years and 8 months in prison. Federal prosecutors say Schmidt and two others drove to Denver in 2024 to buy fentanyl and methamphetamine to distribute in Billings. Law enforcement caught the trio during a traffic stop on their return trip, where Schmidt even tried to swallow a bag of fentanyl pills to hide the evidence. Schmidt's two co-defendants

0: have also pleaded guilty and will face sentencing later this year. Montana lawmakers are preparing to finalize energy and technology rules ahead of the next legislative session. The state's Energy and Technology Interim Committee is wrapping up its work for the two-year session. The committee will hold its final meeting on Wednesday, September 9th, inside Room 154 of the state capitol and over Zoom. Lawmakers will decide whether to approve or deny proposed committee legislation and assign lawmakers to carry those bills into the upcoming 70th legislative session. The committee will also hear the final report from the Governor's Energy Task Force and catch up on updates from the Public Service Commission. You can review the tentative agenda and meeting materials on the committee's webpage or contact staff member Griffin Burns for details.
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1: Here's a look at your Weather Command forecast. Tonight, partly cloudy, lows around 50, northwest winds up to 10 miles per hour shifting to the northeast after midnight. Tomorrow, sunny, highs around 80, northeast winds 5 to 10 miles per hour shifting to the west 10 to 15 miles per hour in the afternoon. Tomorrow night, partly cloudy, lows in the upper 40s, northwest winds 5 to 15 miles per hour.
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It's one of the witchiest movies of all time, getting a sweet tribute. 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Here's Michelle Branch with New Radicals.

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0: Everybody loved the late, great Dolly Parton, but what other celebrities are people most fond of? Could Ella Langley step in there at number one? Well, Keanu Reeves tops the new list from a new survey, followed by Michael J. Fox, Carol Burnett, Julie Andrews, and Willie Nelson. I would put Ella Langley at number six.
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16: 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The Haver Residential Historic District, placed on the National Register in 1989. The Historic Downtown Business District and the Railroad District. The coming of the railroad meant more settlers, and that sparked the homestead boom and creation of Hill County, resulting in the growth of business and industry. From merchants and entrepreneurs to farmers and ranchers. Enjoy your journey of the historic district, and please respect the privacy of the homeowners and residents as you explore the businesses and the railroad district. Imagine how it was then and how today mirrors many of the original buildings of the past. Discover the High Line's many treasures with a map for self-guided tours from the Chamber of Commerce. New Media Broadcasters is pleased to be one of the sponsors inviting you to bring family and friends to experience the High Line's treasures.
8: Here's a look at your Weather Command forecast. Tonight, partly cloudy, lows around 50, northwest winds up to 10 miles per hour shifting to the northeast after midnight. Tomorrow, sunny, highs around 80, northeast winds 5 to 10 miles per hour shifting to the west 10 to 15 miles per hour in the afternoon. Tomorrow night, partly cloudy, lows in the upper 40s, northwest winds 5 to 15 miles per hour. 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Make your stay memorable this season at the American Inn Havre, where comfort meets Montana.

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1: ABC News, I'm Dave Packer. During Thursday's White House briefing, Vice President J.D. Vance said he wouldn't call the conflict with Iran a war, saying there's no active shooting. Reaction from Democratic Congressman James Walkinshaw.
2: Well, I'd like to hear him say that to the families of the 800 service members who have been killed and wounded. It's a war and it's a quagmire. We are absolutely stuck. We are stuck because there was no clear strategy from the beginning. And the American people are paying the cost of that at the pump, at the grocery store, and elsewhere.
1: The Trump administration making an urgent appeal to the Supreme Court to allow new postal service rules for mail-in ballots to take effect immediately. A federal judge temporarily blocking the changes. Meanwhile, North Carolina starts sending out ballots tomorrow. The jury in the Lindsey Clancy murder trial still deadlocked, the four persons saying one juror won't follow the judge's instructions about reasonable doubt. This is ABC News.
3: A local horse has tested positive for West Nile virus in Hill County, the health department confirmed on Wednesday. State and local agencies report that the animal was exposed locally within the county. The horse is currently receiving care and is recovering. While the virus primarily moves between birds and mosquitoes, infected mosquitoes can also transmit it to mammals, including humans and horses. In response, the Hill County Mosquito District is increasing fogging operations in the area of the detection. Health officials are urging horse owners to ensure vaccinations are up to date, eliminate standing water, apply approved repellents, and stable horses during dawn and dusk. Because the horse's infection indicates active local transmission, residents are advised to protect themselves using the 4 D's of prevention. This includes defending the EPA-registered insect repellents, draining standing water around the home, dressing in long sleeves and pants, and avoiding outdoor activities during peak mosquito hours from dusk to dawn. A new United States Department of Homeland Security Office of Inspector General report reveals the U.S. Border Patrol's small drone program is falling short of its potential due to critical technical and oversight failures. The mobile drones have successfully helped agents apprehend suspects and seize illegal goods along land borders. However, inspectors uncovered major roadblocks. Federal restrictions tightly limit which manufacturers the agency can buy from. Once deployed, the aircraft frequently suffers technical breakdowns, leaving some grounded for extended periods due to maintenance delays.
4: A portion of the Cedar Flats Trail Complex north of Columbia Falls remains closed following a bear attack on Monday evening. State and federal wildlife officials say a woman walking her dog was attacked around 7 p.m. Investigators searched the area using a thermal infrared drone, but were unable to locate the animal. The victim sustained significant injuries and was transported to Logan Health Medical Center for treatment. The species of bear is currently

0: currently unknown, and the investigation by Montana Fish, Wildlife, and Parks and the U.S. Forest Service is ongoing.
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1: Here's a look at your Weather Command forecast. Tonight, partly cloudy, lows around 50, northwest winds up to 10 miles per hour shifting to the northeast after midnight. Tomorrow, sunny, highs around 80, northeast winds 5 to 10 miles per hour shifting to the west 10 to 15 miles per hour in the afternoon. Tomorrow night, partly cloudy, lows in the upper 40s, northwest winds 5 to 15 miles per hour.
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0: 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How do you like Ready, Set, Radio? No? Okay, well, we're still working on it. In the meantime, have another hit.
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10: Here's a look at your Weather Command forecast. tonight. Partly cloudy, lows around 50. Northwest winds up to 10 miles per hour, shifting to the northeast after midnight. Tomorrow, sunny, highs around 80. Northeast winds 5 to 10 miles per hour, shifting to the west 10 to 15 miles per hour in the afternoon. Tomorrow night, partly cloudy, lows in the upper 40s, northwest winds 5 to 15 miles per hour.
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1: ABC News, I'm Dave Packer. The Lindsey Clancy jury still deadlocked and set to resume deliberations after a dramatic day in court. The impasse is being blamed on a single holdout accused of refusing to follow the judge's instructions as they try to determine whether Clancy's criminally responsible for killing her children. The judge rejecting an attempt to remove that juror. U.S. casualties mounting in the war with Iran since late February. 18 American troops have been killed, nearly 800 wounded. And there were two intense rounds of attacks this week alone. But Vice President J.D. Vance says it's not a war.
2: I wouldn't call it a war. Right now, there is no active shooting. I recognize there have been places where this has flared up. Major combat operations, again, major combat operations lasted for about 6 weeks.
1: A 70-year-old woman is reportedly in critical condition after police near Daytona Beach say she entered their station and opened fire. She was wounded after leaving the building. This is ABC News.
3: Now, here is a look at your local and state news. Labor Day weekend marks the unofficial end of summer. Many people will be enjoying their last camping trip of the year. When you get back, the city of Havre does have an ordinance about trailer parking. Public Works Director for the city of Havre, Trevor Mork, tells us more.
4: As far as codes on the books, this one's a fairly new one. It was adopted in 2022 that trailer parking is prohibited. No trailer should be parked on any public street, avenue, boulevard, alley, or other public right-of-way within the city. You may do it for a temporary time period of no more than 72 hours, and that's usually for loading or unloading.
3: You can find more ordinance information on the City of Havre website.
5: Montana Governor Greg Gianforte received the initial report from the Licensing Reform Task Force in Helena on Tuesday, which outlines 37 recommendations for Montana's occupational licensing system. The task force was created by executive order in January of 2026 to review licensing regulations. It formed four subcommittees focused on barriers to entry and mobility, construction, healthcare, and periodic review, with a particular focus on rural and frontier communities. According to state officials, the recommendations were developed following 32 meetings and more than 200 public comments, which included stakeholder testimony, survey findings, and operational records. The report's 37 proposals include suggestions for legislative development, administrative action, rulemaking, coordination, and further study. Task Force Chair and Labor and Industry Commissioner Sarah Swanson stated that the recommendations aim to reduce administrative delays and paperwork while maintaining competency and safety standards. The proposals will now move forward for further administrative and legislative consideration.
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3: Here's a look at your Weather Command forecast. Tonight, partly cloudy, lows around 50, northwest winds up to 10 miles per hour, shifting to the northeast.

0: east after midnight. Tomorrow, sunny, highs around 80, northeast winds 5 to 10 miles per hour, shifting to the west 10 to 15 miles per hour in the afternoon. Tomorrow night, partly cloudy, lows in the upper 40s, northwest winds 5 to 15 miles per hour.
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0: when your parents punished you by sending you to your room? Funny how now that's the only place you want to be. Well, thanks for bringing us along.
1: Easy peasy. Say Alexa, enable KRYK. And when she's finished spinning her magic, all you ever have to say is, Alexa, open KRYK.

Ranker put together a list of the strangest rules you have to follow out there in the Nevada desert for the Burning Man Festival. Some of them are obviously optional. Go ahead, kill jackrabbits. According to the survival guide, there are jackrabbits in the area, not worth jeopardizing.

0: jeopardizing your safety to swerve in an attempt to avoid them. Oh my. They say bring bacon if you want to make friends. It's one of the most sought after commodities. No easier way to be a hero than to walk around handing it out. You can't pick your own playa name. Everyone gets a nickname out on the playa, but it's traditionally given to you by others based on specific personality, identity, or behaviors. Money is forbidden. That's kind of crazy. You don't barter either. You share, and without the expectation of reciprocation. No photography. It's not completely banned, but there are strict rules. No feathers either, because Burning Man has a leave no trace policy, and feathers tend not to comply. You have to get rid of your own garbage due to the leave no trace policy. There are no trash cans at Burning Man. You got to bring quality footwear so you don't hurt your feet, and don't try to plant anything.
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13: Here's a look at your Weather Command forecast. Tonight, partly cloudy, lows around 50, northwest winds up to 10 miles per hour, shifting to the northeast after midnight. Tomorrow, sunny, highs around 80, northeast winds 5 to 10 miles per hour, shifting to the west 10 to 15 miles per hour in the afternoon. Tomorrow night, partly cloudy, lows in the upper 40s, northwest winds 5 to 15 miles per hour.
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0: Campbell County Commission has announced the interview schedule for the three candidates selected to replace former Commissioner Sherry Williams in District 2. The interviews will all take place tomorrow on the main floor of the Hill County Courthouse. The schedule is as follows. At 10 a.m., former Commissioner Mark Peterson. At 11 a.m., former Hill County Sanitarian and Planner Clay Vincent. And at 1 p.m., former Commissioner and former Havre Mayor Doug Carricker. Members of the public who cannot attend in person can watch the interviews live on Microsoft Teams. A stream link is available on the Hill County official website. The appointed successor will serve through December 31st of 2028.
1: A Billings man is headed to federal prison for smuggling deadly drugs into Montana. 41-year-old Brian John Schmidt Jr. was sentenced to 11 years and 8 months in prison. Federal prosecutors say Schmidt and two others drove to Denver in 2024 to buy fentanyl and methamphetamine to distribute in Billings. Law enforcement caught the trio during a traffic stop on their return trip, where Schmidt even tried to swallow a bag of fentanyl pills to hide the evidence. Schmidt's two co-defendants have also pleaded guilty and will face sentencing later this year. Montana lawmakers are preparing to finalize energy and technology rules ahead of the next legislative session. The state's Energy and Technology Interim Committee is wrapping up its work for the two-year session. The committee will hold its final meeting on Wednesday, September 9th, inside Room 154 of the state capitol and over Zoom. Lawmakers will decide whether to approve or deny proposed committee legislation and assign lawmakers to carry those bills into the upcoming 70th legislative session. The committee will also hear the final report from the Governor's Energy Task Force and catch up on updates from the Public Service Commission. You can review the tentative agenda and meeting materials on the committee's webpage or contact staff member Griffin Burns for details.
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0: Here's a look at your Weather Command forecast. Tonight, partly cloudy, lows around 50, northwest winds up to 10 miles per hour, shifting to the northeast after midnight. Tomorrow, sunny, highs around 80, northeast winds 5 to 10 miles per hour, shifting to the west 10 to 15 miles per hour in the afternoon. Tomorrow night, partly cloudy, lows in the upper 40s, northwest winds 5 to 15 miles per hour.
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11: 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Engstrom at the 1 and into the end zone on a 3rd and 16.
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7: Here's a look at your Weather Command forecast. Tonight, partly cloudy, lows around 50, northwest winds up to 10 miles per hour shifting to the northeast after midnight. Tomorrow, sunny, highs around 80, northeast winds 5 to 10 miles per hour shifting to the west 10 to 15 miles per hour in the afternoon. Tomorrow night, partly cloudy, lows in the upper 40s, northwest winds 5 to 15 miles per hour.
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0: Amazon has made a change. Now you say, Alexa, enable KRYK the first time. And from that day forward, just say, Alexa, open KRYK.
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1: 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Posty, Flo Rida, and Pink Pantheress. 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

0: ABC News, I'm Dave Packard. The Lindsay Clancy jury still deadlocked and set to resume deliberations after a dramatic day in court. The impasse is being blamed on a single holdout accused of refusing to follow the judge's instructions as they try to determine whether Clancy's criminally responsible for killing her children. The judge rejecting an attempt to remove that juror. U.S. casualties mounting in the war with Iran since late February. 18 American troops have been killed, nearly 800 wounded. And there were two intense rounds of attacks this week alone, but Vice President J.D. Vance says it's not a war.
1: I wouldn't call it a war. Right now, there is no active shooting. I recognize there have been places where this has flared up. Major combat operations, again, major combat operations lasted for about 6 weeks.
0: A 70-year-old woman is reportedly in critical condition after police near Daytona Beach say she entered their station and opened fire. She was wounded after leaving the building. This is ABC News.
2: A Box Elder man who trafficked significant amounts of fentanyl into Montana was sentenced Tuesday to 10 years in prison, followed by 5 years of supervised release, acting U.S. Attorney Mark Steger-Smith said. Leonard Allen Parisian, 63 years of age, pleaded guilty in May earlier this year to possession with intent to distribute fentanyl. The government's alleged in-court documents that Parisian was part of a group trafficking fentanyl on the Rocky Boys Indian Reservation between 2023 and 2025. Law enforcement first learned of Parisian's involvement with the group in spring 2024. An informant told officers that starting in 2020, he supplied fentanyl pills to Parisian's son, Little Al. When Little Al was sent to prison in 2023, the informant began supplying pills to Parisian, known as Big Al, who purchased between 3,000 and 6,000 fentanyl pills at a time. Big Al regularly sent couriers out of state to pick up the fentanyl from the informant. In all, the informant estimated that Big Al purchased between 15,000 and 20,000 fentanyl pills for redistribution in Montana. A flesh-eating pest is threatening American livestock, and federal agents are flying in a unique weapon to stop it. United States Customs and Border Protection is working alongside the USDA to wipe out the New World screwworm, a parasite that can be deadly to livestock, pets, and wildlife. The outbreak has already hit the Southwest with 47 confirmed cases across Texas and New Mexico. To crush the invasion, officials are using the sterile insect technique. CBP has fast-tracked 96 shipments of sterile flies from Panama into Texas airports. When these sterile males mate with wild females, the reproductive cycle stops, shrinking the population. CBP is also training frontline officers, clearing response equipment, and expedited entry for international pilots and mechanics supporting the mission. Authorities urge livestock owners and the public to stay vigilant. If you spot suspected screwworm activity, report it immediately to local animal health officials or through CBP's online portal. This has been a production of New Media Broadcasters.
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2: Here's a look at your Weather Command forecast. Tonight, partly cloudy, lows around 50, northwest winds up to 10 miles per hour shifting to the northeast after midnight. Tomorrow, sunny, highs around 80, northeast winds 5 to 10 miles per hour shifting to the west 10 to 15 miles per hour in the afternoon. Tomorrow night, partly cloudy, lows in the upper 40s, northwest winds 5 to 15 miles per hour.
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0: 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So here, have another.
1: Say, Alexa, enable KRYK. And from that day on, whenever you say, Alexa, open KRYK, you got a best friend forever.

0: All right, let's talk about Gen Z declaring that younger people had officially canceled the thumbs up emoji, arguing that it came across as cold, dismissive, or passive aggressive. Now it's back in the news again, another viral post, because people still can't seem to agree. A lot of people agree that a simple thumbs up feels cold compared to a friendly written response, but then Gen X jumped into the comments with plenty of sarcastic thumbs up emojis, saying that they have no plans to retire it anytime soon. One person replied with only, "Okay," which might be even more controversial. So since generations react to emojis so differently, maybe it's best to take a few extra seconds to type out a response. If you're sticking with the thumbs up, consider throwing an eye roll emoji too. It should take it up a notch.
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0: quietly released its official financial report for 2025. It appears by its own numbers, the U.S. government seems insolvent. It's reported that the Treasury shows about $6 trillion in assets and over $47 trillion in liabilities. Add it all up, and it looks like the U.S. owes more than $130 trillion it doesn't have. 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

0: The most embarrassing celebrity moments of all time. Oh, that should be a cringy walk down memory lane. You want to take a stroll? Michelle Branch and Selena Gomez, too. It's coming up next. Don't go anywhere.
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13: Tonight, partly cloudy, lows around 50, northwest winds up to 10 miles per hour, shifting to the northeast after midnight. Tomorrow, sunny, highs around 80, northeast winds 5 to 10 miles per hour, shifting to the west 10 to 15 miles per hour in the afternoon. Tomorrow night, partly cloudy, lows in the upper 40s, northwest winds 5 to 15 miles per hour.
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0: thanks for listening. Kendall hanging with you, and Zac Efron dropping a condom on the red carpet at the premiere of The Lorax in 2012 tops the list of the most embarrassing celebrity moments of all time. What else is on there? We'll dive in coming up. Taylor and Kelly Clarkson too.
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2: ABC News, I'm Dave Packard. During Thursday's White House briefing, Vice President J.D. Vance said he wouldn't call the conflict with Iran a war, saying there's no active shooting. Reaction from Democratic Congressman James Walkinshaw.
3: Well, I'd like to hear him say that to the families of the 800 service members who have been killed and wounded. It's a war and it's a quagmire. We are absolutely stuck. We are stuck because there was

0: the pump, at the grocery store, and elsewhere.
1: The Trump administration making an urgent appeal to the Supreme Court to allow new Postal Service rules for mail-in ballots to take effect immediately. A federal judge temporarily blocking the changes. Meanwhile, North Carolina starts sending out ballots tomorrow. The jury in the Lindsey Clancy murder trial still deadlocked, the four persons saying one juror won't follow the judge's instructions about reasonable doubt. This is ABC News.
2: The Hill County Commission has announced the interview schedule for the three candidates selected to replace former Commissioner Sherry Williams in District 2. The interviews will all take place tomorrow on the main floor of the Hill County Courthouse. The schedule is as follows. At 10 a.m., former Commissioner Mark Peterson. At 11 a.m., former Hill County Sanitarian and Planner Clay Vincent. And at 1 p.m., former Commissioner and former Havre Mayor Doug Carriker. Members of the public who cannot attend in person can watch the interviews live on Microsoft Teams. A stream link is available on the Hill County official website. The appointed successor will serve through December 31st of 2028.
3: A Billings man is headed to federal prison for smuggling deadly drugs into Montana. 41-year-old Brian John Schmidt Jr. was sentenced to 11 years and 8 months in prison. Federal prosecutors say Schmidt and two others drove to Denver in 2024 to buy fentanyl and methamphetamine to distribute in Billings. Law enforcement caught the trio during a traffic stop on their return trip, where Schmidt even tried to swallow a bag of fentanyl pills to hide the evidence. Schmidt's two co-defendants have also pleaded guilty and will face sentencing later this year. Montana lawmakers are preparing to finalize energy and technology rules ahead of the next legislative session. The state's Energy and Technology Interim Committee is wrapping up its work for the two-year session. The committee will hold its final meeting on Wednesday, September 9th, inside Room 154 of the state capitol and over Zoom. Lawmakers will decide whether to approve or deny proposed committee legislation and assign lawmakers to carry those bills into the upcoming 70th legislative session. The committee will also hear the final report from the Governor's Energy Task Force and catch up on updates from the Public Service Commission. You can review the tentative agenda and meeting materials on the committee's webpage or contact staff member Griffin Burns for details.
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2: Here's a look at your Weather Command forecast. Tonight, partly cloudy, lows around 50, northwest winds up to 10 miles per hour shifting to the northeast after midnight. Tomorrow, sunny, highs around 80, northeast winds 5 to 10 miles per hour shifting to the west 10 to 15 miles per hour in the afternoon. Tomorrow night, partly cloudy, lows in the upper 40s, northwest winds 5 to 15 miles per hour.
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0: I think I blocked some of these out. The most embarrassing moments of all time for celebrities. BuzzFeed sharing a list. Mia Farrow. Remember when she tweeted happy birthday to her daughter in 2015? Well, the photo she posted of her daughter was a screenshot of an image search with the phrase Mia Farrow with her black children. I'm not kidding. That's rough. How about in 2019, Taylor Swift gave an acceptance speech for Woman of the Decade, and she kept pausing like she was waiting for the audience to clap. How about Hilaria Baldwin's fake Spanish accent? That makes a list. And in 2011, do you remember Prince calling Kim Kardashian on stage? She froze up. So he told her to leave. He brought her back up the next night and she danced while he played the piano. Ben Affleck had someone throw out his cardboard cutout of Ana de Armas after they broke up in 2021.
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12: 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Engstrom at the 1 and into the end zone on a 3rd and 16.
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17: Here's a look at your Weather Command forecast.
11: Tonight, partly cloudy, lows around 50, northwest winds up to 10 miles per hour, shifting to the northeast after midnight. Tomorrow, sunny, highs around 80, northeast winds 5 to 10 miles per hour, shifting to the west 10 to 15 miles per hour in the afternoon. Tomorrow night, partly cloudy, lows in the upper 40s, northwest winds 5 to 15 miles per hour.
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0: Zara Larsson and Ed Sheeran on the playlist for you next. 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

0: 63 years of age, pleaded guilty in May earlier this year to possession with intent to distribute fentanyl. The government's alleged in court documents that Parisian was part of a group trafficking fentanyl on the Rocky Boys Indian Reservation between 2023 and 2025. Law enforcement first learned of Parisian's involvement with the group in spring 2024. An informant told officers that starting in 2020, he supplied fentanyl pills to Parisian's son, Little Al. When Little Al was sent to prison in 2023, the informant began supplying pills to Parisian, known as Big Al, who purchased between 3,000 and 6,000 fentanyl pills at a time. Big Al regularly sent couriers out of state to pick up the fentanyl from the informant. In all, the informant estimated that Big Al purchased between 15,000 and 20,000 fentanyl pills for redistribution in Montana. A flesh-eating pest is threatening American livestock, and federal agents are flying in a unique weapon to stop it. United States Customs and Border Protection is working alongside the USDA to wipe out the New World screwworm, a parasite that can be deadly to livestock, pets, and wildlife. The outbreak has already hit the Southwest with 47 confirmed cases across Texas and New Mexico. To crush the invasion, officials are using the sterile insect technique. CBP has fast-tracked 96 shipments of sterile flies from Panama into Texas airports. When these sterile males mate with wild females, the reproductive cycle stops, shrinking the population. CBP is also training frontline officers, clearing response equipment, and expedited entry for international pilots and mechanics supporting the mission. Authorities urge livestock owners and the public to stay vigilant. If you spot suspected screwworm activity, report it immediately to local animal health officials or through CBP's online portal. This has been a production of New Media Broadcasters.
1: The Jim Rome Show. One of college football's most sordid scandals ever thankfully comes to an end with quarterback Brennan Sorsby running off to the NFL supplemental draft. Good. That was the biggest waste of time ever, and it should have never happened in the first place.
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0: Here's a look at your Weather Command forecast. Tonight, partly cloudy, lows around 50, northwest winds up to 10 miles per hour, shifting to the northeast after midnight. Tomorrow, sunny, highs around 80, northeast winds 5 to 10 miles per hour, shifting to the west 10 to 15 miles per hour in the afternoon. Tomorrow night, partly cloudy, lows in the upper 40s, northwest winds 5 to 15 miles per hour.
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16: 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It appears by its own numbers, the U.S. government seems insolvent. It's reported that the Treasury shows about $6 trillion in assets and over $47 trillion in liabilities. 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
4: Here's a look at your Weather Command forecast. Tonight, partly cloudy, lows around 50, northwest winds up to 10 miles per hour, shifting to the northeast after midnight. Tomorrow, sunny, highs around 80, northeast winds 5 to 10 miles per hour, shifting to the west 10 to 15 miles per hour in the afternoon. Tomorrow night, partly cloudy, lows in the upper 40s, northwest winds 5 to 15 miles per hour.
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0: music. When you're sad, the lyrics pick you up. And when it's payday, you go shopping. 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
1: 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And from that day forward, just say, Alexa, open KRYK.

0: I'm dancing out the door. Thanks for hanging with me. It's Kendall saying see ya. Have a fabulous day and stick around for Taylor and Kelly Clarkson next. Bye.
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1: ABC News, I'm Sherry Preston. 9 days after devastating flooding in Nepal, two people have been pulled alive from one of those hydropower tunnels, and they say there are more people alive down there as well. 1,200 were killed in the flooding, thousands still unaccounted for. Pressed on how long the war might last, Vice President J.D. Vance filling in as press secretary and telling reporters at the White House,
2: "I wouldn't call it a war. Right now, there is no active shooting. I recognize there have been places where this has flared up. Major combat operations lasted for about 6 weeks.
1: The price of diesel fuel hitting a record high, $5.85 a gallon on average. The Iran war disrupting the flow of fuel worldwide. Gas prices more than a dollar more than they were last Labor Day. 18 service members have been killed and hundreds more wounded in the fighting. Some 50,000 service members also just getting notices they will be deployed to the Middle East or have their deployments extended to March. This is ABC News.
3: The Hill County Commission has announced the interview schedule for the three candidates selected to replace former Commissioner Sherry Williams in District 2. The interviews will all take place tomorrow on the main floor of the Hill County Courthouse. The schedule is as follows. At 10 a.m., former Commissioner Mark Peterson. At 11 a.m., former Hill County Sanitarian and Planner Clay Vincent. And at 1 p.m., former Commissioner and former Havre Mayor Doug Carricker. Members of the public who cannot attend in person can watch the interviews live on Microsoft Teams. A stream link is available on the Hill County official website. The appointed successor will serve through December 31st of 2028.
4: A Billings man is headed to federal prison for smuggling deadly drugs into Montana. 41-year-old Brian Johnson.

0: drove to Denver in 2024 to buy fentanyl and methamphetamine to distribute in Billings. Law enforcement caught the trio during a traffic stop on their return trip, where Schmidt even tried to swallow a bag of fentanyl pills to hide the evidence. Schmidt's two co-defendants have also pleaded guilty and will face sentencing later this year. Montana lawmakers are preparing to finalize energy and technology rules ahead of the next legislative session. The state's Energy and Technology Interim Committee is wrapping up its work for the two-year session. The committee will hold its final meeting on Wednesday, September 9th, inside Room 154 of the state capitol and over Zoom. Lawmakers will decide whether to approve or deny proposed committee legislation and assign lawmakers to carry those bills into the upcoming 70th legislative session. The committee will also hear the final report from the Governor's Energy Task Force and catch up on updates from the Public Service Commission. You can review the tentative agenda and meeting materials on the committee's webpage or contact staff member Griffin Burns for details.
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1: 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Here's a look at your Weather Command forecast. Tonight, partly cloudy, lows around 50, northwest winds up to 10 miles per hour, shifting to the northeast after midnight. Tomorrow, sunny, highs around 80, northeast winds 5 to 10 miles per hour, shifting to the west 10 to 15 miles per hour in the afternoon. Tomorrow night, partly cloudy, lows in the upper 40s, northwest winds 5 to 15 miles per hour.
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Welcome in. It is a Friday. Yay! Kids are excited. I'm excited. It is Bernie with you and Gracie Abrams.

0: 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Because we're all about you. We play your favorite songs in your town on your radio. 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

0: 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Well, police have caught their man, Glendale, California, where a registered sex offender who has a history of arrests in the San Fernando Valley for allegedly sniffing women's buttocks has been arrested once again. Khalees Crowder arrested last week by the Glendale Police Department when they were called to a business, the Save Big Save discount store, where the suspect can be seen crouching down near an employee who was stocking shelves and trying to take a sniff of what that was going on. Here's the store manager of the Big Save.
1: I know he's harmless, but it's a weird fetish. Crouching down like he normally would, and he'll just look around and then just trying to take the chance to sniff like any woman's butt. First time I caught him, I was like, what is this guy doing? He looks creepy. You want to sniff butt? You could do sniff somewhere else.
0: Yeah, if you want to sniff butt, you can sniff somewhere else, sir. Take that out of my establishment.
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right to a sneaky link. Got you round round in all type of Benz's and Rolls. Girl, you used to ride in the rinky dink. I'm the one put you in that Leontay. Fashion over water, I put you on the runway. You was rocking Coach bags, got you Sinead.

0: 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We've been certified as the number one hit music station and the winner of this year's All Your Favorite Songs Award. Here, have another.
1: Just saying, Alexa, enable KRYK one time. Then hopefully Amazon won't change again. And all you say is, Alexa, open KRYK.

0: All right, so what could go wrong here? ChatGPT now says that they can send text messages with AI. Here's how it works. The AI lab just launched an Apple Messages plugin for ChatGPT that allowed people to connect their messages inbox with a chatbot. Okay, so it attaches to the people in your messages and can now communicate with the people that you communicate with. ChatGPT can then sort, analyze, edit the messages directly in the ChatGPT app, and they can even like summarize long group threads and give you the net nut of what's going on. I'm not sure about this. There are privacy concerns.
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16: Here's a look at your Weather Command forecast. Tonight, partly cloudy, lows around 50, northwest winds up to 10 miles per hour, shifting to the northeast after midnight. Tomorrow, sunny, highs around 80, northeast winds 5 to 10 miles per hour, shifting to the west 10 to 15 miles per hour in the afternoon. Tomorrow night, partly cloudy, lows in the upper 40s, northwest winds 5 to 15 miles per hour.
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1: 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Our transmitter is located 13.5 miles south-southwest of Chinook, Montana, with our studios located 2.5 miles northeast of Havre, Montana. 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
2: The Hill County Commission has announced the interview schedule for the three candidates selected to replace former Commissioner Sherry Williams in District 2. The interviews will all take place tomorrow on the main floor of the Hill County Courthouse. The schedule is as follows. At 10 a.m., former Commissioner Mark Peterson. At 11 a.m., former Hill County Sanitarian and Planner Clay Vincent. And at 1 p.m., former Commissioner and former Havre Mayor Doug Carricker. Members of the public who cannot attend in person can watch the interviews live on Microsoft Teams. A stream link is available on the Hill County official website. The appointed successor will serve through December 31st of 2028.
3: A Billings man is headed to federal prison for smuggling deadly drugs into Montana. 41-year-old Brian John Schmidt Jr. was sentenced to 11 years and 8 months in prison. Federal prosecutors say Schmidt and two others drove to Denver in 2024 to buy fentanyl and methamphetamine to distribute in Billings. Law enforcement caught the trio during a traffic stop on their return trip, where Schmidt even tried to swallow a bag of fentanyl pills to hide the evidence. Schmidt's two co-defendants have also pleaded guilty and will face sentencing later this year. Montana lawmakers are preparing to finalize energy and technology rules ahead of the next legislative session. The state's Energy and Technology Interim Committee is wrapping up its work for the two-year session. The committee will hold its final meeting on Wednesday, September 9th, inside Room 154 of the state capitol and over Zoom. Lawmakers will decide whether to approve or deny proposed committee legislation and assign lawmakers to carry those bills into the upcoming 70th legislative session. The committee will also hear the final report from the Governor's Energy Task Force and catch up on updates from the Public Service Commission. You can review the tentative agenda and meeting materials on the committee's webpage or contact staff.

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0: 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Tonight, partly cloudy, lows around 50, northwest winds up to 10 miles per hour, shifting to the northeast after midnight. Tomorrow, sunny, highs around 80, northeast winds 5 to 10 miles per hour, shifting to the west 10 to 15 miles per hour in the afternoon. Tomorrow night, partly cloudy, lows in the upper 40s, northwest winds 5 to 15 miles per hour.
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Sucker is on right there. Jonas Brothers is on. Happy to have you along on a Friday. Taylor Swift in minutes. Ariana Grande coming too. Latest from Noah Kahan is called Orbiter. It's on now.

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1: Amazon has made a change. 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
0: Trending right now, Miley Cyrus, and she's dropping two things of notes. Number one, she's dropping her last name. A lot of people calling her just Miley now. They're just dropping the Cyrus, and she announced that she's dropping a new album just a couple of days ago. Her new album called Bass Persuades, and it will be out September the 18th. On Instagram, Miley shared a brief instrumental preview of the album and announced that she's doing two nights at the Hollywood Bowl October 16th and 18th. So there's a lot of stuff happening around Miley Cyrus, or should we just call her Miley? She seems like a one-named celebrity to me. If it's trending, you'll hear it here first.
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There's a new trend among baby names that they are noticing, naming your kids after weapons. Names like Gunner, Wesson, Caliber, Shooter, Trigger, Blade, Cannon, Remington, Beretta, Colt, Ruger, you get the idea, Winchester, Arson, Cutter, Dagger, all taking off. Maverick has been a big name. Baby experts saying that weapon-inspired names may have a renegade spirit, which has a rising theme.

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14: Here's a look at your Weather Command forecast. Tonight, partly cloudy, lows around 50, northwest winds up to 10 miles per hour, shifting to the northeast after midnight. Tomorrow, sunny, highs around 80, northeast winds 5 to 10 miles per hour, shifting to the west 10 to 15 miles per hour in the afternoon. Tomorrow night, partly cloudy, lows in the upper 40s, northwest winds 5 to 15 miles per hour.
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0: 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Little Boo Thing is on. Ella Langley in minutes.
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1: ABC News, I'm Sherry Preston. Vice President J.D. Vance says he wouldn't call the conflict going on with Iran a war despite recent escalations. On Thursday, Iran fired at U.S. ally Kuwait, retaliation for U.S. strikes earlier this week. The conflict, meantime, impacting oil prices, which remain high.
2: Analysts warn diesel prices could climb higher still, with farmers burning fuel for the fall harvest and home heating oil season just weeks away.
1: ABC's Victor Okendo. Two people pulled alive from the mud following the flooding in Nepal. It killed more than 1,200 people. The two were found deep inside a hydropower facility tunnel. The Labor Department will release jobs numbers for the month of August later this morning. The report expected to show that the market bounced back last month from a dismal July. Work on the big triumphal arch will begin in the next 2 weeks in Washington, the White House says, despite lawsuits against it filed by veterans who say it will block the view between the Lincoln Memorial and Arlington National Cemetery. This is ABC News.
3: A Box Elder man who trafficked significant amounts of fentanyl into Montana was sentenced Tuesday to 10 years in prison, followed by 5 years of supervised release, acting U.S. Attorney Mark Steger-Smith said. Leonard Allen Parisian, 63 years of age, pleaded guilty in May earlier this year to possession with intent to distribute fentanyl. The government's alleged in court documents that Parisian was part of a group trafficking fentanyl on the Rocky Boys Indian Reservation between 2023 and 2025. Law enforcement first learned of Parisian's involvement with the group in spring 2024. An informant told officers that starting in 2020, he supplied fentanyl pills to Parisian's son, Little Al. When Little Al was sent to prison in 2023, the informant began supplying pills to Parisian, known as Big Al, who purchased between 3,000 and 6,000 fentanyl pills at a time. Big Al regularly sent couriers out of state to pick up the fentanyl from the informant. In all, the informant estimated that Big Al purchased between 15,000 and 20,000 fentanyl pills for redistribution in Montana. A flesh-eating pest is threatening American livestock, and federal agents are flying in a unique weapon to stop it. United States Customs and Border Protection is working alongside the USDA to wipe out the New World screwworm, a parasite that can be deadly to livestock, pets, and wildlife. The outbreak has already hit the Southwest with 47 confirmed cases across Texas and New Mexico. To crush the invasion, officials are using the sterile insect technique. CBP has fast-tracked 96 shipments of sterile flies from Panama into Texas airports. When these sterile males mate with wild females, the reproductive cycle stops, shrinking the population. CBP is also training frontline officers, clearing response equipment, and expedited entry for international pilots and mechanics supporting the mission. Authorities urge livestock owners and the public to stay vigilant. If you spot suspected screwworm activity, report it immediately to local animal health officials

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3: Now for a look at your local Weather Command forecast. Today will be mostly sunny with highs in the upper 70s and northeast winds 5 to 10 miles per hour shifting to 15 in the afternoon. Tonight will be partly cloudy with lows in the upper 40s and northwest winds 5 to 15 miles per hour. Saturday will be sunny with highs in the upper 70s and northwest winds 5 to 15 miles per hour.
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1: 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And when she's finished spinning her magic, all you ever have to say is Alexa, open KRYK.

0: I knew you. It's Taylor Swift on a Friday. 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Dumb criminal news. I'm not sure that you've ever been to an airport before. I assume you have. But there's one thing you don't joke about at an airport, having any kind of weapons or bombs or anything like that. A 52-year-old man arrested on Sunday after making a joke at an American Airlines employee at the Miami International Airport. When the ticket agent asked, "Do you have any dangerous goods?" He says no, then says, "I have a grenade." And started laughing. Just laughing. The airport bomb detection canine unit wasn't laughing. They came out, responded to his luggage. No explosives found. He told police he was just joking around. But that wasn't a good enough excuse. He was charged with making a false report about placing a bomb. Yeah. Yeah. One day later at the same airport, 33-year-old man was arrested for basically the same joke. The agent asked, "Do you have any lithium batteries in the bag?" He said, "No, but I have a bomb." He also was charged with making a false report. Stop making the bomb joke. We can't do the bomb joke anymore at the airports. No.
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6: 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There's a rumor it started. Can you believe this? In a barn. And now, the winds are picking up. Wait, we're getting reports it's jumped the street. Entire blocks are catching. People are leaving their homes. They're being told, everyone head for the lake. This is spreading faster than anyone expected. They're telling us to head for the lake now. Flames are leaping from rooftop to rooftop. The sky is glowing. There's embers falling like rain. We'll keep you informed.
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0: So they just released the list of the most attractive cities in the world. 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And they have discovered that Japan has some pretty attractive people, specifically Osaka, Japan, number one, Kyoto, Japan, number two, New York, New York, Seoul, South Korea, then Paris as the most attractive cities. Is that attractive people or attractive places to go? I'm not sure.
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11: Now for a look at your local Weather Command forecast. Today will be mostly sunny with highs in the upper 70s and northeast winds 5 to 10 miles per hour shifting to 15 in the afternoon. Tonight will be partly cloudy with lows in the upper 40s and northwest winds 5 to 15 miles per hour. Saturday will be sunny with highs in the upper 70s and northwest winds 5 to 15 miles per hour.
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0: we're not needy. 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

0: Getting tipsy right there with Shaboozy and Bernie with you. Thank you for stopping by. Benson Boone in just a few minutes. His song called Take a Time of My Life is on the way.
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1: ABC News, I'm Sherry Preston. The war in Iran pushing energy prices up to record levels on this holiday weekend. ABC's Matt Rivers says they're higher than they've ever been on Labor Day.
2: Regular gas now sits at $4.14. That's the highest ever heading into a Labor Day weekend. And analysts warn that diesel prices could climb higher still, with farmers burning fuel for the fall harvest and home heating oil season just a few weeks away.
1: Vice President J.D. Vance saying he wouldn't call what's happening in Iran a war, even though there have been, in his words, flare-ups from time to time. Just in from the Labor Department, U.S. non-farm payrolls, a jobs report, rising. 162,000 jobs were created last month. 55,000 were expected. A very strong jobs report. In Nepal, two people pulled alive from that hydropower facility tunnel 9 days after devastating floods there. The two say others are down there, still alive. They were caked with mud when they were found. This is ABC News.
3: A Box Elder man who trafficked significant amounts of fentanyl into Montana was sentenced Tuesday to 10 years in prison, followed by 5 years of supervised release, acting U.S. Attorney Mark Steger-Smith said. Leonard Allen Parisian, 63 years of age, pleaded guilty in May earlier this year to possession with intent to distribute fentanyl. The government's alleged in-court documents that Parisian was part of a group trafficking fentanyl on the Rocky Boys Indian Reservation between 2023 and 2025. Law enforcement first learned of Parisian's involvement with the group in spring 2024. An informant told officers that starting in 2020, he supplied fentanyl pills to Parisian's son, Little Al. When Little Al was sent to prison in 2023, the informant began supplying pills to Parisian, known as Big Al, who purchased between 3,000 and 6,000 fentanyl pills at a time. Big Al regularly sent couriers out of state to pick up the fentanyl from the informant. In all, the informant estimated that Big Al purchased between 15,000 and 20,000 fentanyl pills for redistribution in Montana. A flesh-eating pest is threatening American livestock, and federal agents are flying in a unique weapon to stop it. United States Customs and Border Protection is working alongside the USDA to wipe out the New World screwworm, a parasite that can be deadly to livestock, pets, and wildlife. The outbreak has already hit the Southwest, with 47 confirmed cases across Texas and New Mexico. To crush the invasion, officials are using the sterile insect technique. CBP has fast-tracked 96 shipments of sterile flies from Panama into Texas airports. When these sterile males mate with wild females, the reproductive cycle stops, shrinking the population. CBP is also training frontline officers, clearing response equipment, and expedited entry for international pilots and mechanics supporting the mission. Authorities urge livestock owners and the public to stay vigilant. If you spot suspected screwworm activity, report it immediately to local animal health officials or through CBP's online portal. This has been a production of New Media Broadcasters.
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0: Podcast. Today will be mostly sunny with highs in the upper 70s and northeast winds 5 to 10 miles per hour shifting to 15 in the afternoon. Tonight will be partly cloudy with lows in the upper 40s and northwest winds 5 to 15 miles per hour. Saturday will be sunny with highs in the upper 70s and northwest winds 5 to 15 miles per hour.
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0: Zara Larsson is on there. It's called Midnight Sun. 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
0: Trending right now, Miley Cyrus, and she's dropping two things of notes. Number one, she's dropping her last name. A lot of people calling her just Miley now. They're just dropping the Cyrus, and she announces she's dropping a new album just a couple of days ago. Her new album called Bass Persuades, and it will be out September the 18th. On Instagram, Miley shared a brief instrumental preview of the album and announces she's doing two nights at the Hollywood Bowl October 16th and 18th. So there's a lot of stuff happening around Miley Cyrus, or should we just call her Miley? She seems like a one-named celebrity to me. If it's trending, you'll hear it here first.
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3: 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Getting pressure, there's nowhere to go, and he is wrapped up and taken down back at the 40. A huge sack for Julio Antonio. 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

0: happy to have you along. It is Bernie with you, hanging on a Friday. Louis Capaldi is on now. You're someone you loved.
1: I'm going under in this time. 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

0: Instacart out with some data on the most popular sodas across the United States. And it's not just like Coke and Pepsi. They go kind of deep. Dr. Pepper, huge in the South and the West. Number one in 17 states. Alaska, Arizona, Colorado, Kansas, and more. Canada Dry Ginger Ale, surprisingly strong in the Northeast. States like Maine and Maryland and New Jersey and Pennsylvania is where Canada Dry Ginger Ale is. Big Schweppes Ginger Ale, number one in New York. Verner's Ginger Ale, number one in Michigan. Mountain Dew has the upper Midwest, Kentucky, Indiana, Ohio, South Carolina, Wisconsin. Diet Mountain Dew, big in the Dakotas and Minnesota and Nebraska. Coca-Cola, only big in three states, Florida, Georgia, Louisiana. But Diet Coke and Coke Zero are also popular in some states, too.
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5: Now for a look at your local Weather Command forecast. Today will be mostly sunny with highs in the upper 70s and northeast winds 5 to 10 miles per hour shifting to 15 in the afternoon. Tonight will be partly cloudy with lows in the upper 40s and northwest winds 5 to 15 miles per hour. Saturday will be sunny with highs in the upper 70s and northwest winds 5 to 15 miles per hour.
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0: It's Good Luck, Babe. Chapel Roan is on there. Bernie here. Thanks for stopping by on a Friday. Have a great long weekend if you get one. Bruno Mars coming up.
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1: ABC News, I'm Sherry Preston. The defense in the Lindsey Clancy trial again calling for one juror to be dismissed.
2: He is not being honest with you at the sidebar. I would go so far as to reluctantly say that the individual has made a false statement under oath to this court. There has to be an issue.
1: Clancy's attorney, Kevin Reddington, despite that, the judge rejected a call to dismiss that juror. Other members of the jury have said twice now that they are deadlocked. Diesel fuel has hit a record price, soaring to an average of $5.85 a gallon for the first time. The war with Iran, the main reason why. Gas prices more than a dollar a gallon higher than they were last Labor Day weekend. A surprise rebound in the jobs market. Employers added 162,000 jobs in August. The Labor Department reports hiring far exceeding the 65,000 jobs forecasters had expected. The report, plus high inflation, leading more speculations interest rates could rise. This is ABC News.
3: Montana Fish, Wildlife, and Parks offices are hosting a bear spray disposal event throughout September as part of Bear Aware Month. State wildlife officials warn that expired, damaged, or partially used bear spray canisters pose a safety risk and should not be thrown in standard household trash. Bear spray generally has a shelf life of 3 to 4 years, and residents are encouraged to check their canisters for expiration dates. In Region 6, residents can drop off their old canisters at two designated locations. In Havre, the FWP field office on Highway 2 East will accept canisters Monday through Friday between 10 a.m. and 2 p.m. And in Glasgow, items are accepted Monday through Friday from 8 a.m. to 5 p.m. at the FWP Region 6 headquarters on Airport Road. Participants who drop off old canisters during September can also enter a drawing to win a bear spray storage canister. The Havre City Council met on Tuesday, September 1st, and Wednesday, the 2nd, for its regular session and to finalize the fiscal year 2027 budget. On Tuesday night, the council approved a special property tax assessment for properties with unpaid charges for nuisance weed control. Next, the council approved Mayor Wade Bitz's appointments of Stephen Johnson and Nathan Courtnage to the City Council Health Board, alongside Councilman Mitchell Dolfe and Mayor Bitz to the board's governing body, which requires elected official representation. The council also approved two city draws, one for Water Phase 3 PER and another for Montana Main Street. Additionally, a request from the Havre Chamber of Commerce for a street closure during the Festival Days weekend tribute concert in Town Square was unanimously approved. Tuesday's meeting concluded with an opening hearing of the fiscal year 2027 budget, after which the council recessed until Wednesday the 2nd. Keep listening to new media broadcaster stations for further updates on that meeting. Keep up with all your news, local sports, community events, and more on our website, HighlineToday.com. 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
4: 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Now for a look at your local Weather Command forecast. Today will be mostly sunny with highs in the upper 70s and northeast winds 5 to 10 miles per hour shifting to 15 in the afternoon. Tonight will be partly cloudy with lows in the upper 40s and northwest winds 5 to 15 miles per hour. Saturday will be sunny with highs in the upper 70s and northwest winds 5 to 15 miles per hour.
6: 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News, sports, weather, road conditions.

Benson Boone, Beautiful Things, from a crowd of around 45,000 at her Daisy Chain Fields Festival to one of just about 200 at the Grammy Museum. Olivia Rodrigo did a Q&A with Cameron Crowe recently. I'll tell you about that coming up. It's the Backstreet Boys, Bottle.

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1: Olivia Rodrigo, Drop Dead. She was at the Grammy Museum in LA on Tuesday to celebrate the opening of her new exhibit, Olivia Rodrigo, The Cure Unraveled. The event featured a Q&A with Cameron Crowe and a live acoustic performance of five songs, the one you just heard, Drop Dead, as well as Stupid Song, Maggots for Brains, Less, and The Cure. She also talked about how her mom reminded her that she used to visit the museum constantly as a young teenager. And she said if 13-year-old Olivia knew that she'd have her own exhibit at the Grammy Museum, she'd be pretty stoked. 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

0: Ed Sheeran, Shivers. It's Labor Day weekend. Got any big plans? Apparently, 73% of Americans say they plan to shop. They intend to check out the Labor Day sale deals during the three-day holiday and will probably spend on average $341.
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2: Here's the deal. The government is over $38 trillion in debt, which means the IRS isn't slowing down. 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
7: Now for a look at your local Weather Command forecast. Today will be mostly sunny with highs in the upper 70s and northeast winds 5 to 10 miles per hour shifting to 15 in the afternoon. Tonight will be partly cloudy with lows in the upper 40s and northwest winds 5 to 15 miles per hour. Saturday will be sunny with highs in the upper 70s and northwest winds 5 to 15 miles per hour.
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0: your parents punished you by sending you to your room? 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

0: Somber, back to friends. He recently announced his You Are the Reason tour. The North American leg will kick off later this month, September 29th, in Vancouver, British Columbia.
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3: 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On this week's episode, we will recap last week's Havre and Chinooks football games and what both head coaches are looking for their teams to improve on heading into their next week's game. We will also be taking a look at the upcoming volleyball schedules for both high schools. The high school football season is upon us, and the Havre Blue Ponies saw their action start at home last Friday night with a loss to the Whitefish Bulldogs. Head coach Jake Eldred shares his thoughts on what his team is focusing on heading into this week's matchup versus the Billings Central Rams.
4: It's on us. You know, it's on us. Obviously, we understand that Billings Central is a great team, and the coach does very well, and they got good football players. But, you know, that focus isn't going to change. It's going to be on us and what we can do, what we can control, you know, how we handle our business and our preparation, you know, day in and day out throughout the week to put us in a situation where we can go out and we can feel confident to be able to compete. So just focused on us and getting better day by day. And, you know, once Friday comes, it's time to quit thinking and it's just time to go out and play. So that's where we're at right now.
3: That game versus Billings Central will be at home at Blue Pony Stadium Friday night at 7 o'clock. Chinooks football season is also underway with their first game in the books defeating Sims High 54-0. Head coach Mike Jones tells us where even after a dominant win, his team needs to improve on more.
5: It comes down to our offensive line. We've talked to them about that. It shows on film. Like, our offensive line has to be better. You know, I thought our defensive line did fairly well, all our positions, but our offensive line, and we talked to them, you know, they have to be perfect, and that's the goal each week, is they don't miss assignments and things along those lines so that the rest of the offense can hum along. So
3: the Beaters will travel down to Shodo to take on the Bulldogs Friday night at 7 o'clock. Both high schools will see upcoming volleyball action, with Havre competing Friday and Saturday night with their volleyball tip-off tournament, and Chinook's team will be on the road against Fort Benton and then home Saturday for a tournament as well. And that'll wrap up this week's edition of Prep Sports Preview. 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
2: ABC News, I'm Sherry Preston. The job market rebounded in August as employers added a surprising 162,000 jobs in the month, hiring far exceeding the 65,000 forecasters had expected. Restaurants and bars among those picking up workers amid the Trump administration's crackdown on immigrants. Diesel has hit a new record price, soaring to an average of $5.85 a gallon for the first time ever. The judge in the Lindsey Clancy trial has refused to remove a juror who the defense claims isn't following the judge's instructions. Judge William Sullivan in Plymouth, Massachusetts.
3: There's no note from the juror that indicates that the juror cannot or will not be able to continue deliberating, as some of the other cases talk about.
2: Clancy's attorney says the juror is refusing to apply instructions on proof of a reasonable doubt. Two men are pulled from the mud in Nepal today, injured but alive. They'd been in a hydropower facility there since the flooding. This is ABC News.
4: The Hill County Commission is seeking county residents to volunteer their time serving on a Hill County board. Commission Chairman Jake Strassel explains.
5: We have a lot of great boards, a lot of great people on our boards, and we're very thankful for them. But we still have board openings in many different areas. So you can see what board positions are available at the Hill County Courthouse. You just swing by the commissioner's office or the clerk and recorder's office. We have those on file right away if you wanted to volunteer your time and serve on some county boards.
4: You can find out about the roles and responsibilities of Hill County boards on the county's website. The Montana Fish and Wildlife Commission.

0: Commission has officially set the state's 2026-2027 wolf harvest quota at 300 wolves following nearly 4 hours of intense debate and public comment. The new limit is lower than last year's quota of 452, but higher than the 250 wolf limit originally recommended by wildlife officials. Amid over 2,300 total public comments, the commission unanimously approved a compromise amendment by Commissioner Ian Wargo. The plan divides the 300 wolf quota by region, heavily concentrated in Northwest Montana's Region 1 with 131 wolves and Region 2 with 92. Montana's wolf hunting season officially gets underway tomorrow. The Montana Legislature's Water Policy Interim Committee will hold its final meeting of the interim on September 9th in State Capitol Room 303 and online via Zoom. Lawmakers are set to review and potentially finalize several pieces of draft legislation ahead of the 2027 legislative session. The packed agenda also includes final updates on the Fox Hills Hell Creek Aquifer Study, a review of the revised 2026 Water Rights in Montana Handbook, and the final report on the House Joint Resolution 74 Water Reuse Study. Public participation is encouraged. Citizens can submit written testimony online before the meeting or provide verbal comments either in person or remotely. For questions, contact committee staffer Tony Henneman at 406-444-3593. This has been a production of New Media Broadcasters.
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4: Now for a look at your local Weather Command forecast. Today will be mostly sunny with highs in the upper 70s and northeast winds 5 to 10 miles per hour shifting to 15 in the afternoon. Tonight will be partly cloudy with lows in the upper 40s and northwest winds 5 to 15 miles per hour. Saturday will be sunny with highs in the upper 70s and northwest winds 5 to 15 miles per hour.
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Halsey, bad at love, Miley Cyrus has a new album coming out and a name change, sort of. I'll talk about that and how her dad feels about it coming up. Right now, Dominic Fike with Baby Doll.

0: know which songs are your favorites?
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0: Or maybe it's the voodoo. 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
2: 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And from that day forward, just say, Alexa, open KRYK.

0: Ariana Grande, Hate That I Made You Love Me. Miley Cyrus has announced she's releasing a new album, Bass Persuades, on September 18th. And she also debuted a name change, sort of. She's dropping Cyrus and just going by Miley. How does her dad, Billy Ray Cyrus, feel about it? He's expressed his support for the decision, mentioning iconic stars like Dolly Parton, Cher, Elvis, and Prince as examples of artists who have used only their first names, indicating that it's a natural progression for a superstar legend like Miley. Starting Stronger starts at AutoZone, where they've got battery solutions in the form of free battery testing, free battery charging, and replacement batteries that fit your needs. 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

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Always make good choices. And it sounds like you're off to a good start. 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
13: Now for a look at your local Weather Command forecast. Today will be mostly sunny with highs in the upper 70s and northeast winds 5 to 10 miles per hour shifting to 15 in the afternoon. Tonight will be partly cloudy with lows in the upper 40s and northwest winds 5 to 15 miles per hour. Saturday will be sunny with highs in the upper 70s and northwest winds 5 to 15 miles per hour.
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0: Rima and Selena Gomez, calm down. Selena's hubby, Benny Blanco, is on the Mel Robbins podcast this week, sharing why failure isn't the problem, your excuses are.
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2: Welcome to Insight with New Media Broadcasters. I'm Joshua Weiss. Today, USDA meteorologist Brad Rippey discusses spring wheat harvest and a look back at recent temperature changes over the past few months.
3: The northern spring wheat harvest, that is showing a favorable and rather quick harvest for this crop. 77% of the U.S. spring wheat harvested on August 30th. That's well ahead of the five-year average of 68% and last year's 69%. The range of progress on spring wheat goes from about two-thirds complete, 66% in Montana. That is slightly behind the five-year average of 77%, but then all the way up to almost complete in South Dakota, where 95% of the crop cut by August 30th. By the time the end of July came and went, we were looking at some numbers that were basically off the charts. We ended up with a July average temperature across the country of nearly 77 degrees Fahrenheit. That is 3.3 degrees above the 20th century mean. It also represents the warmest month that we have ever seen across the lower 48 states. The way the heat was distributed, the upper Midwest and northern plains kind of caught the brunt of that. It turned out to be the second hottest July on record in North Dakota, fifth hottest in South Dakota and Minnesota. And then the heat was actually rather expansive. If you look at all 48 states across the continental U.S., every single one of those states fit within the upper one-third of the historical distribution. So we have a 132-year period of record. Every single state was in that upper third of the historical record. So pretty

0: in key production areas of the Northern Plains and Upper Midwest. On the flip side, we've got a lot of problems out there, mainly in the western and central United States. We do have 7 of our western states coming in with pasture and rangeland conditions at least 40% very poor to poor, led by Arizona at 72%, Wyoming at 71%. Those issues also extend into the Great Plains and even the upper Midwest. South Dakota leads the Great Plains 67%, very poor to poor. Nebraska next at 64%. And Oklahoma coming on strong with the recent heat wave and drought, 58%, very poor to poor. We do have those issues creeping into the Midwest. Minnesota coming in this week, 49% of the pastures are rated very poor to poor. Some of that dryness has overlapped into the Midwest, where we see Minnesota coming in this week at 50%, very short to short. And right across the northern Corn Belt into Michigan coming in this week, 49%, very short to short. The Delta states have really dried out amid this heat and dryness of late summer. Louisiana, 81%, very short to short. Arkansas, 75%. And Mississippi, 71%.
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1: This is a special report from ABC News. It's not over quite yet, but it appears to be in Plymouth, Massachusetts.
2: I'm going to declare a mistrial at this point.
1: That was the judge after Lindsey Clancy's attorney read the note that the jury had sent to the courtroom just a few moments ago.
3: Jury foreperson wrote, very unusually, with a heavy heart, that we are unable to come to a decision.
1: The jury in the trial saying once again it was unable to reach a unanimous decision. That happening just now in the Plymouth, Massachusetts courtroom. The court opened today with the judge saying he would not dismiss a juror that defense attorney Kevin Reddington argued was not following the judge's instructions, stating a defendant must be proven guilty beyond a reasonable doubt. Clancy killed her three children in 2023, but says she did it while suffering from postpartum psychosis. Once again, the judge declaring a mistrial, but saying he'll hold off for at least an hour for a final decision. This is ABC.
4: The Hill County Commission is seeking county residents to volunteer their time serving on a Hill County board. Commission Chairman Jake Strissel explains.
5: We have a lot of great boards, a lot of great people on our boards, and we're very thankful for them. But we still have board openings in many different areas. So you can see what board positions are available at the Hill County Courthouse. You just swing by the commissioner's office or the clerk and recorder's office. We have those on file right away if you wanted to volunteer your time and serve on some county boards.
4: You can find out about the roles and responsibilities of Hill County boards on the county's website. The Montana Fish and Wildlife Commission has officially set the state's 2026-2027 wolf harvest quota at 300 wolves following nearly 4 hours of intense debate and public comment. The new limit is lower than last year's quota of 452, but higher than the 250 wolf limit originally recommended by wildlife officials. Fish, Wildlife, and Parks biologists base their lower recommendation on a new Montana-specific population model that estimates smaller pack sizes and a lower overall wolf population. Amid over 2,300 total public comments, the commission unanimously approved a compromise amendment by Commissioner Ian Wargo. The plan divides the 300 wolf quota by region, heavily concentrated in Northwest Montana's Region 1 with 131 wolves and Region 2 with 92. Montana's wolf hunting season officially gets underway tomorrow. Northwest Naturals is voluntarily recalling nearly 2,000 pounds of frozen raw cat and dog food due to potential salmonella and listeria contamination. The nationwide recall involves two products, Northwest Naturals frozen chicken recipe for cats in 2-pound bags and Northwest Naturals frozen raw diet for dogs chicken recipe in 6-pound bags. Both bacteria pose serious health risks to pets eating the food and to the owners handling it. Symptoms in humans and animals include fever, nausea, vomiting, and severe diarrhea. This has been a production of New Media Broadcasters.
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7: Now for a look at your local Weather Command forecast. Today will be mostly sunny with highs in the upper 70s and northeast winds 5 to 10 miles per hour shifting to 15 in the afternoon. Tonight will be partly cloudy with lows in the upper 40s and northwest winds 5 to 15 miles per hour. Saturday will be sunny with highs in the upper 70s and northwest winds 5 to 15 miles per hour.
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0: Sia, Unstoppable. 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
3: Now for a look at your local Weather Command forecast. Today will be mostly sunny with highs in the upper 70s and northeast winds 5 to 10 miles per hour shifting to 15 in the afternoon. Tonight will be partly cloudy with lows in the upper 40s and northwest winds 5 to 15 miles per hour. Saturday will be sunny with highs in the upper 70s and northwest winds 5 to 15 miles per hour.
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1: This is a special report from ABC News. Right now, the jury in the Lindsey Clancy trial is waiting to see whether the Massachusetts State Supreme Judicial Court will grant an emergency stay in that case in an effort to prevent the judge from declaring a mistrial. Clancy's defense attorney, Kevin Reddington, asking for that stay after jurors came back without a decision today.
2: He did not appear to cite a lot of case law, and if he had it, he undoubtedly would have to make a more proper judicial argument. This seems to be an argument more of passion, because he does appear to believe he is close to the outcome that he wants, and he wants the jury to try and work it out.
1: ABC's Aaron Katursky in Plymouth, Massachusetts. In court yesterday, Reddington said there's one juror who's refusing to adhere to Judge William Sullivan's instructions regarding reasonable doubt. This is ABC News.
3: A Box Elder man who trafficked significant amounts of fentanyl into Montana was sentenced Tuesday to 10 years in prison, followed by 5 years of supervised release, acting U.S. Attorney Mark Steger-Smith said. Leonard Allen Parisian, 63 years of age, pleaded guilty in May earlier this year to possession with intent to distribute fentanyl. The government's alleged in-court documents that Parisian was part of a group trafficking fentanyl on the Rocky Boys Indian Reservation between 2023 and 2025. Law enforcement first learned of Parisian's involvement with the group in spring 2024. An informant told officers that starting in 2020, he supplied fentanyl pills to Parisian's son, Little Al. When Little Al was sent to prison in 2023, the informant began supplying pills to Parisian, known as Big Al, who purchased between 3,000 and 6,000 fentanyl pills at a time. Big Al regularly sent couriers out of state to pick up the fentanyl from the informant. In all, the informant estimated that Big Al purchased between 15,000 and 20,000 fentanyl pills for redistribution in Montana. A flesh-eating pest is threatening American livestock, and federal agents are flying in a unique weapon to stop it. United States Customs and Border Protection is working alongside the USDA to wipe out the New World screwworm, a parasite that can be deadly to livestock, pets, and wildlife. The outbreak has already hit the Southwest, with 47 confirmed cases across Texas and New Mexico. To crush the invasion, officials are using the sterile insect technique. CBP has fast-tracked 96 shipments of sterile flies from Panama into Texas airports. When these sterile males mate with wild females, the reproductive cycle stops, shrinking the population. CBP is also training frontline officers, clearing response equipment, and expedited entry for international pilots and mechanics supporting the mission. Authorities urge livestock owners and the public to stay vigilant. If you spot suspected screwworm activity, report it immediately to local animal health officials or through CBP's online portal. This has been a production of New Media Broadcasters.
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5: Now for a look at your local Weather Command forecast. Today will be mostly sunny with highs in the upper 70s and northeast winds 5 to 10 miles per hour shifting to 15 in the afternoon. Tonight will be partly cloudy with lows in the upper 40s and northwest winds 5 to 15 miles per hour. Saturday will be sunny with highs in the upper 70s and northwest winds 5 to 15 miles per hour.
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0: taking it down a notch because we're starting to make our competitors look bad. But nah, here's another hit.
1: Just saying, Alexa, enable KRYK one time. Then hopefully Amazon won't change again. And all you say is, Alexa, open KRYK.

0: say.
1: Pink Pantherist and Zara Larsson stateside, a 2022 TikTok video of Ella Langley has gone viral because, well, people can't believe it's actually Ella. They say it doesn't look anything like her. So in the video, she has no makeup on. She's wearing a big blue t-shirt. She has not cut her signature bangs yet. And she's doing a makeup tutorial as she prepares to go on stage to open for Big and Rich. So here's what I think. I think it does look like her, but she obviously looks a lot different now. And that's probably because she has a lot of people working with her on her hair, her makeup, her style, so she's definitely going to look a bit different. The NFL is back. 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

0: Rosé and Bruno Mars there. The Soul Train Awards will be making a comeback after a three-year hiatus, returning Friday, November 27th. It will be the first time that it's simulcast on CBS and airing on BET, VH1, MTV, and Loco. It will be taped in Chicago, where Don Cornelius launched the original Soul Train series more than 50 years ago.
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7: Now for a look at your local Weather Command forecast. Today will be mostly sunny with highs in the upper 70s and northeast winds 5 to 10 miles per hour shifting to 15 in the afternoon. Tonight will be partly cloudy with lows in the upper 40s and northwest winds 5 to 15 miles per hour. Saturday will be sunny with highs in the upper 70s and northwest winds 5 to 15 miles per hour.
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1: ABC News, I'm Mike Dubusky. The court in the Lindsey Clancy trial is now on a brief break following a whirlwind morning after the jury once again came back deadlocked. Judge William Sullivan announced his intent to declare a mistrial. However, defense attorney Kevin Reddington has now filed a motion to stay that mistrial order. ABC's Aaron Katursky says now everyone's on a lunch break.
2: The judge is keeping to the schedule, breaking at 1 o'clock now, and for the next hour, nothing is going to happen. The judge will eat lunch, the lawyers can eat lunch, everybody can eat lunch. And then perhaps around 2 o'clock Eastern time is when he will take the bench again and explain where things stand.
1: The jury has been considering whether Clancy is criminally liable for strangling her three children in 2023. Her defense has argued she was suffering from postpartum psychosis at the time, also known as an insanity defense. The jury deliberating for 7 days. This is ABC News.
3: Montana Fish, Wildlife, and Parks offices are hosting a bear spray disposal event throughout September as part of Bear Aware Month. State wildlife officials warn that expired, damaged, or partially used bear spray canisters pose a safety risk and should not be thrown in standard household trash. Bear spray generally has a shelf life of 3 to 4 years, and residents are encouraged to check their canisters for expiration dates. In Region 6, residents can drop off their old canisters at two designated locations. In Havre, the FWP field office on Highway 2 East will accept canisters Monday through Friday between 10 a.m. and 2 p.m. And in Glasgow, items are accepted Monday through Friday from 8 a.m. to 5 p.m. at the FWP Region 6 headquarters on Airport Road. Participants who drop off old canisters during September can also enter a drawing to win a bear spray storage canister. The Havre City Council met on Tuesday, September 1st, and Wednesday, the 2nd, for its regular session and to finalize the fiscal year 2027 budget. On Tuesday night, the council approved a special property tax assessment for properties with unpaid charges for nuisance weed control. Next, the council approved Mayor Wade Bitz's appointments of Stephen Johnson and Nathan Courtnage to the City Council Health Board, alongside Councilman Mitchell Dolfe and Mayor Bitz to the board's governing body, which requires elected official representation. The council also approved two city draws, one for Water Phase 3 PER and another for Montana Main Street. Additionally, a request from the Havre Chamber of Commerce for a street closure during the Festival Days weekend tribute concert in Town Square was unanimously approved. Tuesday's meeting concluded with an opening hearing of the fiscal year 2027 budget, after which the council recessed until Wednesday the 2nd. Keep listening to new media broadcaster stations for further updates on that meeting. Keep up with all your news, local sports, community events, and more on our website, HighlineToday.com. 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
4: It's hard to believe it's been 20 years since you said, "I do." You've been through a lot together. You know her dreams because they're your dreams. 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And you know what makes her happy too. But you never knew how much she wants an anniversary ring of sparkling diamonds embraced by a band of gold. A perfect reminder of how you have embraced life together. 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
5: Now for a look at your local Weather Command forecast. Today will be mostly sunny with highs in the upper 70s and northeast winds 5 to 10 miles per hour shifting to 15 in the afternoon. Tonight will be partly cloudy with lows in the upper 40s and northwest winds 5 to 15 miles per hour. Saturday will be sunny with highs in the upper 70s and northwest winds 5 to 15 miles per hour.
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1: 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And from that day on, whenever you say, Alexa, open KRYK, you've got a best friend forever. Shame.

0: when you're sad, the lyrics pick you up. 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Yeah, we understand. 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

0: Taylor Swift, I Knew It, I Knew You. After deliberating for 38 hours in the Lindsey Clancy murder case, the jury sent a note to the judge saying it was with a heavy heart that they could not reach a unanimous verdict. They had one holdout. The judge said he was going to declare a mistrial, and Lindsey Clancy's lawyer, Kevin Reddington, told the judge he wanted to go immediately to the Massachusetts Supreme Court for a reversal, and he asked the judge not to dismiss the jury until the Supreme Court ruled. The judge gave him 1 hour to get a ruling from the Supreme Court. That hour expired with no ruling, so the judge did officially declare a mistrial. It now lies up to the Plymouth District Attorney and the state to evaluate whether to completely dismiss the charges or go to retrial with all new jurors. 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
9: We're in our New York newsroom. It's just past midnight. Word is coming in that the luxury liner Titanic has struck ice in the North Atlantic. First reports tell us she's damaged, but stable, being taken under tow toward Halifax. Wait, hold on. We're, receiving a correction now. My God, the Titanic, she's gone down.
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13: 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Throws, caught R.J. Engstrom at the 1 and into the end zone on a 3rd and 16.
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15: Now for a look at your local Weather Command forecast. Today will be mostly sunny with highs in the upper 70s and northeast winds 5 to 10 miles per hour shifting to 15 in the afternoon. Tonight will be partly cloudy with lows in the upper 40s and northwest winds 5 to 15 miles per hour. Saturday will be sunny with highs in the upper 70s and northwest winds 5 to 15 miles per hour.
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0: Justin Bieber, Daisies, wrapping it up for me, Kelsey Page. I hope you have a really great Labor Day weekend. I will be back on Monday to keep you company.
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1: This is a special report from ABC News. The judge in the Lindsey Clancy case has officially declared a mistrial. It comes after Clancy's defense attorney, Kevin Reddington, tried to stay that declaration, which was struck down this afternoon by the Massachusetts State Supreme Court. ABC's Aaron Katursky, outside the courthouse in Plymouth, says it was an unusual move from Reddington.
2: I was struck, though, that in Reddington's argument to Judge Sullivan to urge the jury forward, despite three times coming back saying they're unable to reach a unanimous verdict, he did not appear to cite a lot of case law. And if he had it, he undoubtedly would have to make a more proper judicial argument.
1: Clancy was on trial for killing her three children in 2023, with her defense arguing she wasn't criminally liable for the crime since she was suffering from postpartum psychosis at the time. Jurors deliberated for 7 days. This is ABC News.
3: The Hill County Commission is seeking county residents to volunteer their time serving on a Hill County board. Commission Chairman Jake Strassel explains.
4: We have a lot of great boards, a lot of great people on our boards, and we're very thankful for them, but we still have board openings in many different areas. So you can see what board positions are available at the Hill County Courthouse. You just swing by the commissioner's office or the clerk and recorder's office. We have those on file right away if you wanted to volunteer your time and serve on some county boards.
3: You can find out about the roles and responsibilities of Hill County boards on the county's website. The Montana Fish and Wildlife Commission has officially set the state's 2026-2027 wolf harvest quota at 300 wolves following nearly 4 hours of intense debate and public comment. The new limit is lower than last year's quota of 452, but higher than the 250 wolf limit originally recommended by wildlife officials. Amid over 2,300 total public comments, the commission unanimously approved a compromise amendment by Commissioner Ian Wargo. The plan divides the 300 wolf quota by region, heavily concentrated in Northwest Montana's Region 1 with 131 wolves and Region 2 with 92. Montana's wolf hunting season officially gets underway tomorrow. The Montana Legislature's Water Policy Interim Committee will hold its final meeting of the interim on September 9th in State Capitol Room 303 and online via Zoom. Lawmakers are set to review and potentially finalize several pieces of draft legislation ahead of the 2027 legislative session. The packed agenda also includes final updates on the Fox Hills Hell Creek Aquifer Study, a review of the revised 2026 Water Rights in Montana Handbook, and the final report on the House Joint Resolution 74 Water Reuse Study. Public participation is encouraged. Citizens can submit written testimony online before the meeting or provide verbal comments either in person or remotely. For questions, contact committee staffer Tony Henneman at 406-444-3593. This has been a production of New Media Broadcasters.
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7: Now for a look at your local Weather Command forecast. Today will be mostly sunny with highs in the upper 70s and northeast winds 5 to 10 miles per hour shifting to 15 in the afternoon. Tonight will be partly cloudy with lows in the upper 40s and northwest winds 5 to 15 miles per hour. Saturday will be sunny with highs in the upper 70s and northwest winds 5 to 15 miles per hour.
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got a little time to drive around with that sunroof open still, right? It's not quite fall. Chuck D with you. Hey, I hope your Friday is going well as we get ready for Labor Day weekend. Got that new one from Philip Phillips now. Here's Homesick.

0: homesick, a little homesick, a little homesick for somebody.
1: 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We've been certified as the number one hit music station and the winner of this year's All Your Favorite Songs Award. Here, have another.
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0: Okay, lots of new music coming out. It is New Music Friday, or should I say New Music Remember this little ditty from Rebecca Black? You know, she was 13 years old when she produced this song. Everybody gave her so much grief. She was 13. Well, Rebecca Black is back. She's got a new album out today. And I got to tell you, it's filled with some bangers. New music from Rebecca Black on this Friday. Looks like our little girl's all grown up.
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7: 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Facilities include a picnic shelter and restrooms. Overnight camping is not permitted. The battleground is located 15 miles southeast of Chinook, with the tour starting at the Blaine County Museum in Chinook. 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
8: Now for a look at your local Weather Command forecast. Today will be mostly sunny with highs in the upper 70s and northeast winds 5 to 10 miles per hour shifting to 15 in the afternoon. Tonight will be partly cloudy with lows in the upper 40s and northwest winds 5 to 15 miles per hour. Saturday will be sunny with highs in the upper 70s and northwest winds 5 to 15 miles per hour.
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0: That is Dua Lipa. Hey, thanks so much for taking us to work with you today. 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
2: Montana State University Northern Football has gotten their feet wet and are diving in headfirst to their long and difficult schedule. The lights open with the NAIA coaches poll number 13 in week one at Carroll College and are set to engage with the coaches poll number 18 in the Montana Western Bulldogs this Saturday. Lights defensive coordinator Dylan Wampler says his guys are ready for the challenge by doing their job.
3: Again, we're just going to go back to what we do. And again, the theme of the week is do your job. And so our guys have bought into it, and it all starts with the guys on the field. There's no special call. There's no special coaching that makes the defense great. It's the guys that are on the field, and we got a good group to do that.
2: The Lights are coming off of a 30-14 loss at Carroll College last Thursday. Montana Western has yet to play a game and will enter Tillman Stadium, looking to repeat last year's 52-0 dominant win over the Lights. Kickoff is set for 1 p.m. and you can listen on your home of Northern Sports, KPQX.
4: The Havre Blue Ponies look to rebound from last weekend's loss, hosting the Billings Central Rams tonight at 7 p.m. in their second game of the season at home. Head coach Jake Eldridge said the key to earning that first win will be keeping the team's focus on its own execution and controlling what it can, rather than worrying about the strength of the opponent.
5: It's on us. You know, it's on us. Obviously, we understand that Billings Central is a great team and they're coached very, very well and they got good football players. But, you know, that focus isn't going to change. It's going to be on us and what we can do, what we can control.
4: Havre will try to turn things around tonight against the Rams. Kickoff is set for 7 p.m. at Blue Pony Stadium. 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Aiming to build off their strong last week's performance, the Chinook Sugar Beaters football team heads down to Shoto tonight to take on the Bulldogs at 7 p.m. Even after a 54-0 win last week at Sims, head coach Mike Jones explains where his team can improve and get better to remain undefeated after tonight.
6: It comes down to our offensive line. We've talked to them about that. It shows on film. Like, our offensive line has to be better. You know, I thought our defensive line did fairly well, all our positions, but our offensive line, and we talked to them, you know, they have to be perfect, and that's the goal each week, is they don't miss assignments and things along those lines so that the rest of the offense can hum along.
4: The Sugar Beaters will look to put that emphasis on the offensive line as they go to work against the Bulldogs and look to keep their undefeated season rolling. Kickoff is set for 7 p.m. in Shoto. 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
1: This is a special report from ABC News. This afternoon in Plymouth, Massachusetts, a mistrial officially declared in the case of Lindsay Clancy. ABC's Aaron Katursky is there.
2: There was a tense hush in the courtroom as the jury filed in. Judge William Sullivan intended to declare a mistrial. Defense attorney Kevin Reddington asked him again to inquire of a holdout juror who he blamed for days of deadlock. The judge declined. The jury came in. The judge said he was going to declare a mistrial. One juror put her head in her hands, appearing upset. Other jurors looked frustrated. Some simply looked defeated.
1: Clancy, who's admitted to killing her three children, is now being returned to a mental health facility. Her case has drawn national attention over the issue of postpartum mental health. Judge William Sullivan has set September 29th as the date for the court to come back and talk about next steps. This is ABC News.
3: The Hill County Commission is seeking county residents to volunteer their time serving on a Hill County board. Commission Chairman Jake Strassel explains.
4: We have a lot of great boards, a lot of great people on our boards, and we're very thankful for them, but we still have board openings in many different areas. So you can see what board positions are available at the Hill County Courthouse. You just swing by the commissioner's office or the clerk and recorder's office. We have those on file right away if you wanted to volunteer your time and serve on some county boards.
3: You can find out about the roles and responsibilities of Hill County boards on the county's website. The Montana Fish and Wildlife Commission has officially set the state's 2026-2027 wolf harvest quota at 300 wolves following nearly 4 hours of intense debate and public comment. The new limit is lower than last year's quota of 452, but higher than the 250 wolf limit originally recommended by wildlife officials. Fish, Wildlife, and Parks biologists base their lower recommendation on a new Montana-specific population model that estimates smaller pack sizes and a lower overall wolf population. Amid over 2,300 total public comments, the commission unanimously approved a compromise amendment by Commissioner Ian Wargo. The plan divides the 300 wolf quota by region, heavily concentrated in Northwest Montana's Region 1 with 131 wolves and Region 2 with 92. Montana's wolf hunting season officially gets underway tomorrow. Northwest Naturals is voluntarily recalling nearly 2,000 pounds of frozen raw cat and dog food due to potential salmonella and listeria contamination. The nationwide recall involves two products, Northwest Naturals frozen chicken recipe for cats in 2-pound bags, and Northwest Naturals frozen raw diet for dogs chicken recipe in 6-pound bags. Both bacteria pose serious health risks to pets eating the food and to the owners handling it. Symptoms in humans and animals include fever, nausea, vomiting, and severe diarrhea. This has been a production of New Media Broadcasters.
5: The Jim Rome Show. One of college football's most sordid scandals ever thankfully comes to an end with quarterback Brennan Sorsby running off to the NFL supplemental draft. Good. That was the biggest waste of time ever, and it should have never happened in the first place.
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7: Now for a look at your local Weather Command forecast. Today will be mostly sunny with highs in the upper 70s and northeast winds 5 to 10 miles per hour shifting to 15 in the afternoon. Tonight will be partly cloudy with lows in the upper 40s and northwest winds 5 to 15 miles per hour. Saturday will be sunny with highs in the upper 70s and northwest winds 5 to 15 miles per hour.
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0: take this moment to thank your boss for playing us in your workplace. It's the best decision they've ever made. Besides hiring you, of course.
1: 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And when she's finished spinning her magic, all you ever have to say is Alexa, open KRYK.

0: I want to send a shout out to my Facebook friend of the day today, Jennifer Squire. She shares this, and I relate to this completely. I would just like to publicly announce that I have no idea what I'm doing. You know, it's so funny, as we get older and turn into adults, I think that in our minds we're like, isn't all this supposed to make sense at some point? Like our parents, they seem to have it all together. That I looked up to them and they seem to be able to make it all work. And were they just pretending as well? It's so fascinating, especially now that I've got kids. I'm like, boys, I don't know what the heck I'm doing. It's such a great realization to come to. Kind of terrifying as well. Jennifer, thanks so much for sharing that. My Facebook friend of the day today.
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6: McKenzie takes the snap, 3rd and 16, rolling out to his right, looking downfield, throws, caught R.J. 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
17: Now for a look at your local Weather Command forecast. Today will be mostly sunny with highs in the upper 70s and northeast winds 5 to 10 miles per hour shifting to 15 in the afternoon. Tonight will be partly cloudy with lows in the upper 40s and northwest winds 5 to 15 miles per hour. Saturday will be sunny with highs in the upper 70s and northwest winds 5 to 15 miles per hour.
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1: This is a special report from ABC News. Despite a last-minute effort to secure an emergency stay by the defense, a judge today formally declaring a mistrial in the case against Lindsay Clancy, accused of killing her three children in 2023. Her defense had argued she's not criminally liable because she was suffering from postpartum psychosis at the time. However, one juror reportedly forced a deadlock, despite admitting reasonable doubt in the case, prompting that mistrial. Plymouth County District Attorney Tim Cruz.
2: I understand that this has been an emotional trial for everybody. It's emotional for the Duxbury community.
1: Meanwhile, Clancy's defense attorney, Kevin Reddington, says any potential retrial would be challenging.
3: I don't know if we will ever be able to get jurors that aren't aware of this case anywhere. New York, Washington, Georgia, Japan.
1: On September 29th, the court will reconvene to assess their next steps. This is ABC News.
4: A Box Elder man who trafficked significant amounts of fentanyl into Montana was sentenced Tuesday to 10 years in prison, followed by 5 years of supervised release, acting U.S. Attorney Mark Steger-Smith said. Leonard Allen Parisian, 63 years of age, pleaded guilty in May earlier this year to possession with intent to distribute fentanyl. The government's alleged in court documents that Parisian was part of a group trafficking fentanyl on the Rocky Boys Indian Reservation between 2023 and 2025. Law enforcement first learned of Parisian's involvement with the group in spring 2024. An informant told officers that starting in 2020, he supplied fentanyl pills to Parisian's son, Little Al. When Little Al was sent to prison in 2023, the informant began supplying pills to Parisian, known as Big Al, who purchased between 3,000 and 6,000 fentanyl pills at a time. Big Al regularly sent couriers out of state to pick up the fentanyl from the informant. In all, the informant estimated that Big Al purchased between 15,000 and 20,000 fentanyl pills for redistribution in Montana. A flesh-eating pest is threatening American livestock, and federal agents are flying in a unique weapon to stop it. United States Customs and Border Protection is working alongside the USDA to wipe out the New World screwworm, a parasite that can be deadly to livestock, pets, and wildlife. The outbreak has already hit the Southwest with 47 confirmed cases across Texas and New Mexico. To crush the invasion, officials are using the sterile insect technique. CBP has fast-tracked 96 shipments of sterile flies from Panama into Texas airports. When these sterile males mate with wild females, the reproductive cycle stops, shrinking the population. CBP is also training frontline officers, clearing response equipment, and expedited entry for international pilots and mechanics supporting the mission. Authorities urge livestock owners and the public to stay vigilant. If you spot suspected screwworm activity, report it immediately to local animal health officials or through CBP's online portal. This has been a production of New Media Broadcasters.
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6: 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Your Weather Command forecast. Tonight, partly cloudy, 20% chance of evening rain showers, low near 50. Northwest wind 5 to 15 miles per hour. Tomorrow, sunny, high in the upper 70s, north wind 5 to 15 miles per hour. Tomorrow night, partly cloudy with a slight chance of rain showers in the evening. Mostly cloudy with a 50% chance of rain showers and slight chance of thunderstorms after midnight. Low in the mid-50s.
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0: For today's most awesome person on the planet Earth, I don't normally call out famous people, but considering it's her birthday today, let's all shout out Beyonce. She's 45 today, and recently she donated $200,000 to the folks in northern Indiana that were devastated by floodings, particularly in the Gary, Indiana area. And this isn't new for Beyonce. No, in the past, she donated $1 million to help those in Colombia that were recuperating from that devastating earthquake, the L.A. wildfires. 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Beyonce, truly today's most awesome birthday girl on the planet Earth.
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0: Boy, heading into this weekend, there is a lot going on. It being Labor Day, obviously lots of people consider this to be the official end to summer. College football is getting underway, so this tailgating and all that stuff. High school football, you can start getting ready psychologically for cooler temperatures. Still got a little ways to go on that. But coming up, and then also this weekend, maybe have some friends over. You can show off your grill expertise. All summer long, you've been out on the grill, kind of working on different recipes. And then maybe one last fling at the water park before they shut down for the season. Yeah, there's an awful lot happening this weekend. Get out and enjoy it.
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5: Your Weather Command forecast. Tonight, partly cloudy, 20% chance of evening rain showers, low near 50. Northwest wind 5 to 15 miles per hour. Tomorrow, sunny, high in the upper 70s, north wind 5 to 15 miles per hour. Tomorrow night, partly cloudy with a slight chance of rain showers in the evening, mostly cloudy with a 50% chance of rain showers and slight chance of thunderstorms after midnight, low in the mid-50s.
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0: That is Taylor Swift. So apparently today is National Lazy Moms Day. I don't know. Is it just me? Moms, are you allowed to be lazy? I don't think I've ever seen a lazy. Maybe for a couple of hours you get some downtime, but an entire day? No, I've never seen that. You guys just keep on chugging.
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3: 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On this week's episode, we will recap last week's Havre and Chinooks football games and what both head coaches are looking for their teams to improve on heading into their next week's game. We will also be taking a look at the upcoming volleyball schedules for both high schools. The high school football season is upon us, and the Havre Blue Ponies saw their action start at home last Friday night with a loss to the Whitefish Bulldogs. Head coach Jake Eldridge shares his thoughts on what his team is focusing on heading into this week's matchup versus the Billings Central Rams.
4: It's on us. You know, it's on us. Obviously, we understand that Billings Central is a great team, and they're coached very well, and they got good football players. But, you know, that focus isn't going to change. It's going to be on us and what we can do, what we can control, you know, how we handle our business and our preparation, you know, day in and day out throughout the week to put us in a situation where we can go out and we can feel confident to be able to compete. So just focused on us. And getting better day by day. And, you know, once Friday comes, it's time to quit thinking and it's just time to go out and play. So that's where we're at right now.
3: That game versus Billings Central will be at home at Blue Pony Stadium Friday night at 7 o'clock. Chinooks football season is also underway with their first game in the books, defeating Sims High 54-0. Head coach Mike Jones tells us where, even after a dominant win, his team needs to improve on more.
5: It comes down to our offensive line. We've talked to them about that. It shows on film. Like, our offensive line has to be better. You know, I thought our defensive line did fairly well, all our positions, but our offensive line, and we talked to them, you know, they have to be perfect, and that's the goal each week, is they don't miss assignments and things along those lines so that the rest of the offense can hum along. So
3: the Beaters will travel down to Shodo to take on the Bulldogs Friday night at 7 o'clock. Both high schools will see upcoming volleyball action, with Havre competing Friday and Saturday night with their volleyball tip-off tournament, and Chinook's team will be on the road against Fort Benton and then home Saturday for a tournament as well. And that'll wrap up this week's edition of Prep Sports Preview. 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
2: Special report from ABC News. Judge William Sullivan declaring a mistrial in the case of Lindsey Clancy after the jury came back deadlocked once again today. Sullivan with this message for jurors.
3: I watched every day, day after day, week after week, all of you performing that duty that you braced for. And I just kind of wanted to let you know I understood how hard everybody worked in this case.
2: The deadlock apparently came down to one person, according to defense attorney Kevin Reddington, who unsuccessfully attempted to impose a stay on the judge's mistrial declaration. Reddington had argued Clancy was suffering from postpartum psychosis at the time she strangled her three children to death in 2023 before throwing herself out of a second-story window in her house, and therefore she should not be held criminally liable for the crime. The court reconvenes at the end of the month to discuss next steps in the case. This is ABC News.
4: Montana Fish, Wildlife, and Parks offices are hosting a bear spray disposal event throughout September as part of Bear Aware Month. State wildlife officials warn that expired, damaged, or partially used bear spray canisters pose a safety risk and should not be thrown in standard household trash. Bear spray generally has a shelf life of 3 to 4 years, and residents are encouraged to check their canisters for expiration dates. In Region 6, residents can drop off their old canisters at two designated locations. In Havre, the FWP field office on Highway 2 East will accept canisters Monday through Friday between 10 a.m. and 2 p.m. And in Glasgow, items are accepted Monday through Friday from 8 a.m. to 5 p.m. at the FWP Region 6 headquarters on Airport Road. Participants who drop off old canisters during September can also enter a drawing to win a bear spray storage canister. The Havre City Council met on Tuesday, September 1st, and Wednesday, the 2nd, for its regular session and to finalize the fiscal year 2027 budget. On Tuesday night, the council approved a special property tax assessment for properties with unpaid charges for nuisance weed control. Next, the council approved Mayor Wade Bitz's appointments of Stephen Johnson and Nathan Courtnage to the City Council Health Board, alongside Councilman Mitchell Dolfay and Mayor Bitz to the board's governing body, which requires elected official representation. The council also approved two city draws, one for Water Phase 3 PER and another for Montana Main Street. Additionally, a request from the Havre Chamber of Commerce for a street closure during the Festival Days weekend tribute concert in Town Square was unanimously approved. Tuesday's meeting concluded with an opening hearing of the fiscal year 2027 budget, after which the council recessed until Wednesday the 2nd. Keep listening to new media broadcaster stations for further updates on that meeting. Keep up with all your news, local sports, community events, and more on our website, HighlineToday.com. 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
5: 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Intercepted on the play there by Kale Leeds, the senior cornerback.
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6: Your Weather Command forecast. Tonight, partly cloudy, 20% chance of evening rain showers, low near 50. Northwest wind 5 to 15 miles per hour. Tomorrow, sunny, high in the upper 70s, north wind 5 to 15 miles per hour. Tomorrow night, partly cloudy with a slight chance of rain showers in the evening, mostly cloudy with a 50% chance of rain showers and slight chance of thunderstorms after midnight, low in the mid-50s.
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0: easily the undisputed song of the summer. That is Ella Langley, Choosin' Texas. Why do we call it the number one song of the summer? Well, it's been at the top of the charts for 20 weeks. 20 weeks longer than any other song in Billboard history, except for Mariah Carey's All I Want for Christmas Is You. That is pretty rarefied air. Ella Langley, Choosin' Texas. 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

0: This Labor Day weekend, you firing up the grill, maybe having some people over. I'm not going to ask you what meats you're going to cook. That's up to you. But how about those side dishes? My goodness. You know, it's like we think about the hamburgers and the hot dogs, the ribs, the chicken, whatever. But those side dishes make or break the gathering. Like, for example, you're going to do some baked beans. It's one thing just to pop open the can and dump it and heat them up. But you got to season that stuff up in there. Throw a little Tapatio in there, some Cholula, just a little bit, not too much. And I can't handle it. But a little kick on that baked beans, that's what makes the Labor Day barbecue nearly flawless.
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0: Congratulations to Patricia Quisno of Harlem. She won the trip to Playa del Carmen, Mexico. Betty Barber of Lloyd won the second place $200 cash prize. 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
6: Your Weather Command forecast. Tonight, partly cloudy, 20% chance of evening rain showers, low near 50. Northwest wind 5 to 15 miles per hour. Tomorrow, sunny, high in the upper 70s, north wind 5 to 15 miles per hour. Tomorrow night, partly cloudy with a slight chance of rain showers in the evening, mostly cloudy with a 50% chance of rain showers and slight chance of thunderstorms after midnight, low in the mid-50s.
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8: 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Engstrom at the 1 and into the end zone on a 3rd and 16.
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1: Montana State University Northern football has gotten their feet wet and are diving in headfirst to their long and difficult schedule. The lights open with the NAIA coaches poll number 13 in week one at Carroll College and are set to engage with the coaches poll number 18 in the Montana Western Bulldogs this Saturday. Lights defensive coordinator Dylan Wampler says his guys are ready for the challenge by doing their job.
2: Again, we're just going to go back to what we do. And again, the theme of the week is do your job. And so our guys have bought into it, and it all starts with the guys on the field. There's no special call. There's no special coaching that makes the defense great. It's the guys that are on the field, and we got a good group to do that.
1: The Lights are coming off of a 30-14 loss at Carroll College last Thursday. Montana Western has yet to play a game and will enter Tillman Stadium, looking to repeat last year's 52-0 dominant win over the Lights. Kickoff is set for 1 p.m. and you can listen on your home of Northern Sports, KPQX.
3: The Havre Blue Ponies look to rebound from last weekend's loss, hosting the Billings Central Rams tonight at 7 p.m. in their second game of the season at home. Head coach Jake Eldridge said the key to earning that first win will be keeping the team's focus on its own execution and controlling what it can, rather than worrying about the strength of the opponent.
4: It's on us. You know, it's on us. Obviously, we understand that Billings Central is a great team and they're coached very, very well and they got good football players. But, you know, that focus isn't going to change. It's going to be on us and what we can do, what we can control.
3: Havre will try to turn things around tonight against the Rams. Kickoff is set for 7 p.m. at Blue Pony Stadium. 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Aiming to build off their strong last week's performance, the Chinook Sugar Beaters football team heads down to Shoto tonight to take on the Bulldogs at 7 p.m. Even after a 54-0 win last week at Sims, head coach Mike Jones explains where his team can improve and get better to remain undefeated after tonight.
5: It comes down to our offensive line. We've talked to them about that. It shows on film. Like, our offensive line has to be better. You know, I thought our defensive line did fairly well, all our positions, but our offensive line, and we talked to them, you know, they have to be perfect, and that's the goal each week, is they don't miss assignments and things along those lines so that the rest of the offense can hum along.
3: The Sugar Beaters will look to put that emphasis on the offensive line as they go to work against the Bulldogs and look to keep their undefeated season rolling. Kickoff is set for 7 p.m. in Shoto. 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
2: This is a special report from ABC News. After weeks of hearing arguments in the case of Lindsey Clancy and after 7 days of deliberations, the jury remained deadlocked today. And ultimately, Judge William Sullivan declared a mistrial in the closely watched case. Plymouth County District Attorney Tim Cruz praising the prosecution team.
3: We're here at this courthouse today because those children are not. One of our many roles as prosecutors is seeking justice and giving voice to those who are tragically taken from us.
2: Meanwhile, Clancy's defense attorney, Kevin Reddington, responding with this.
4: You don't stand here on a bunch of microphones and crow about your victory, because you, Tim, were crushed, as well you should have been.
2: Reddington had argued Clancy shouldn't be held criminally liable for killing her three children in 2023 because she was suffering from postpartum psychosis at the time. This is ABC News.
5: The Hill County Commission is seeking county residents to volunteer their time serving on a Hill County board. Commission Chairman Jake Strassel explains.
6: We have a lot of great boards, a lot of great people on our boards, and we're very thankful for them. But we still have board openings in many different areas. So you can see what board positions are available at the Hill County Courthouse. You just swing by the commissioner's office or the clerk and recorder's office. We have those on file right away if you wanted to volunteer your time and serve on some county boards.
5: You can find out about the roles and responsibilities of Hill County boards on the county's website. The Montana Fish and Wildlife Commission has officially set the state's 2026-2027 wolf harvest quota at 300 wolves following nearly 4 hours of intense debate and public comment. The new limit is lower than last year's quota of 452, but higher than the 250 wolf limit originally recommended by wildlife officials. Amid over 2,300 total public comments, the commission unanimously approved a compromise amendment by Commissioner Ian Wargo. The plan divides the 300 wolf quota by region, heavily concentrated in Northwest Montana's Region 1 with 131 wolves and Region 2 with 92. Montana's wolf hunting season officially gets underway tomorrow. The Montana Legislature's Water Policy Interim Committee will hold its final meeting of the interim on September 9th in State Capitol Room 303 and online via Zoom. Lawmakers are set to review and potentially finalize several pieces of draft legislation ahead of the 2027 legislative session. The packed agenda also includes final updates on the Fox Hills Hell Creek Aquifer Study, a review of the revised 2026 Water Rights in Montana Handbook, and the final report on the House Joint Resolution 74 Water Reuse Study. Public participation is encouraged. Citizens can submit written testimony online before the meeting or provide verbal comments either in person or remotely. For questions, contact committee staffer Tony Henneman at 406-444-3593. This has been a production of New Media Broadcasters.
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9: Your Weather Command forecast. Tonight, partly cloudy, 20% chance of evening rain showers, low near 50. Northwest wind 5 to 15 miles per hour. Tomorrow, sunny, high in the upper 70s, north wind 5 to 15 miles per hour. Tomorrow night, partly cloudy with a slight chance of rain showers in the evening, mostly cloudy with a 50% chance of rain showers and slight chance of thunderstorms after midnight, low in the mid 50s.
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That is Adele. Certainly do hope your Friday is going well as we head into this Labor Day weekend. Cameron Whitcomb now with his latest Kingdom of Fear. I showed

0: going on this weekend? Good, clean fun or questionable decisions? Well, either way, be sure to bring us along.
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0: to send a shout out to my Facebook friend of the day today, Jennifer Squire. She shares this, and I relate to this completely. I would just like to publicly announce that I have no idea what I'm doing. You know, it's so funny, as we get older and turn into adults, I think that in our minds we're like, isn't all this supposed to make sense at some point? Like our parents, they seem to have it all together. That I looked up to them and they seem to be able to make it all work. And were they just pretending as well? It's so fascinating, especially now that I've got kids. I'm like, boys, I don't know what the heck I'm doing. It's such a great realization to come to. Kind of terrifying as well. Jennifer, thanks so much for sharing that. My Facebook friend of the day today.
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0: Okay, lots of new music coming out. It is New Music Friday, or should I say New Music Remember this little ditty from Rebecca Black? You know, she was 13 years old when she produced this song. Everybody gave her so much grief. She was 13. Well, Rebecca Black is back. She's got a new album out today. And I got to tell you, it's filled with some bangers. New music from Rebecca Black on this Friday. Looks like our little girl's all grown up.
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8: Your Weather Command forecast. Tonight, partly cloudy, 20% chance of evening rain showers, low near 50. Northwest wind 5 to 15 miles per hour. Tomorrow, sunny, high in the upper 70s, north wind 5 to 15 miles per hour. Tomorrow night, partly cloudy with a slight chance of rain showers in the evening, mostly cloudy with a 50% chance of rain showers and slight chance of thunderstorms after midnight, low in the mid-50s.
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0: trying to come up with a new snappy slogan. 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In the meantime, have another hit.
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1: Welcome to Insight with New Media Broadcasters. I'm Joshua Weiss. Today, USDA meteorologist Brad Rippey discusses spring wheat harvest and a look back at recent temperature changes over the past few months.
2: The northern spring wheat harvest, that is showing a favorable and rather quick harvest for this crop. 77% of the U.S. spring wheat harvested on August 30th. That's well ahead of the five-year average of 68% and last year's 69%. The range of progress on spring wheat goes from about two-thirds complete, 66% in Montana. That is slightly behind the five-year average of 77%, but then all the way up to almost complete in South Dakota, where 95% of the crop cut by August 30th. By the time the end of July came and went, we were looking at some numbers that were basically off the charts. We ended up with a July average temperature across the country of nearly 77 degrees Fahrenheit. That is 3.3 degrees above the 20th century mean. It also represents the warmest month that we have ever seen across the lower 48 states. The way the heat was distributed, the upper Midwest and northern plains kind of caught the brunt of that. It turned out to be the second hottest July on record in North Dakota, fifth hottest in South Dakota and Minnesota. And then the heat was actually rather expansive. If you look at all 48 states across the continental U.S., every single one of those states fit within the upper one-third of the historical distribution. So we have a 132-year period of record. Every single state was in that upper third of the historical record. So pretty expansive warmth, but that heat was particularly intense in key production areas of the northern plains and upper Midwest. On the flip side, we've got a lot of problems out there, mainly in the western and central United States. We do have seven of our western states coming in with pasture and rangeland conditions at least 40% very poor to poor, led by Arizona at 72%, Wyoming at 71%. Those issues also extend into the Great Plains and even the upper Midwest. South Dakota leads the Great Plains 67%, very poor to poor. Nebraska next at 64%. And Oklahoma coming on strong with the recent heat wave and drought, 58%, very poor to poor. We do have those issues creeping into the Midwest. Minnesota coming in this week, 49% of the pastures are rated very poor to poor. Some of that dryness has overlapped into the Midwest, where we see Minnesota coming in this week at 50%, very short to short, and right across the northern Corn Belt into Michigan coming in this week, 49%, very short to short. The Delta states have really dried out amid this heat and dryness of late summer. Louisiana, 81%, very short to short. Arkansas, 75%, and Mississippi, 71%.
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1: ABC News, I'm Dave Packer. The judge declaring a mistrial in the Lindsay Clancy murder case. This after the Massachusetts Supreme Court blocked a last-ditch effort from her attorney to remove a holdout juror.
2: She is not going free. She is returning to a